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92.3 KSSK with Kurt Williams. 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It's Benson Boone.

0: with his daisies, the guy who has many believers, yes, Justin the Biebs Biba, 92.3 KSSK, where you get him, Hawaii's feel-good favorites of yesterday and today, for your King Kamehameha Day state 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

0: 92.3 KSSK with Kurt Williams on the radio station celebrating America's 250th by giving you the chance to win your share of 250 grand. How does 2,500 bucks sound? You'll have that opportunity coming up this afternoon, top of the hour, 5 o'clock. Don't miss it.
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0: Oh, yeah, yeah, yeah, yeah. Featuring Honolulu Born, Megan Skin Deal there. That, of course, Cat's Eye with Gabrielle La La La. Definitely part of it. Hawaii's feel-good favorites of yesterday and today right here. 92.3 KSSK. What's up? How's it going? Hello there. Kurt Williams with you. It's cranked up and ready to go. Yes, your King Kamehameha Day state holiday. Aloha Thursday, countdown to Aloha Friday, Pauana Party. It is coming your way next. Whether you had the day off or not, you still are qualified to celebrate. And that's all happening next, along with the great upbeat feel-good music. It's KSSK 10-minute traffic reports, if there is any, on this state holiday. You'll know about it right here. KSSK, don't go away.
1: From the KSSK News Center, I'm Mandy Suganuma. Opening statements were delivered yesterday in the trial of the Palisades Fire arson suspect. 30-year-old Jonathan Rindernecht is accused of starting the Lockman Fire New Year's Day 2025, which later became the Palisades Fire. Prosecutors say the Uber driver was angry at society because he had no friends and wasn't invited to any New Year's celebrations. With an 85% positive rate so far, Hawaii's pre-eviction mediation program is showing early success. The statewide pilot requires landlords to offer mediation before filing some eviction cases. State officials say the goal is to resolve disputes before they get to court or tenants are displaced. And the Pan Pacific Festival is expected to draw thousands of people over the weekend. The three-day event opens tomorrow morning and continues through Sunday evening and is free and open to the public. Last year's festival saw over 57,000 attendees. From the KSSK News Center, I'm Mandy Suganuma.
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0: Yes, Aerosmith kicking it off. It is your King Kamehameha Day. Also, countdown to Aloha Friday, Aloha Thursday, Pauhana Party officially underway. 92.3 KSSK with Hawaii's feel-good favorites of yesterday and today. And me, how's it going? It's Kurt Williams. We've got Olivia Dean standing by. And we got, he has a lay on, as a matter of fact. We got Devin buckled up, ready to go in the Starkey's Auto Repair Traffic Center with your Kamehameha Day State Holiday KSSK 10-minute traffic. How are we doing there, bud?
1: Good afternoon and a happy King Kamehameha Day to you. Hope things are going well for your holiday. So far, eastbound across town on H1 is going to be a little bit slower. There was a crash not far from Punahou near the Bingham exit. It looks like things are going to be backed up to Middle Street still, although they are making some progress. It's going to take about 30 minutes to get through that. There's another crash or a stall reported in the backup as well near Vineyard. No problems up and over the Colt Lau. Everything out windward's looking fine. A little slow on Kahikili heading south through Ahui Manu. About an extra 10 or 15 minutes there. Up on the North Shore, you got an extra 25 minutes to make it past a work zone at Waimea Bay. A little slower on the southbound side coming away from Bonsai. Northbound's not looking too bad. Maybe a little closer to 20 minutes. No problems out leeward. I'm Devin Hennessy with your traffic.

0: Home, a beautiful island is what she's singing about. Your Spanish lesson for today, La Isla Bonita. That would be, of course, Madonna. 92.3 KSSK, that's us, with Hawaii's feel-good favorites of yesterday and today for your King Kamehameha Day, Countdown to Aloha Friday, Pauhana Aloha Thursday. Yes, the lay draping of the King Kamehameha statue, that's going to happen tomorrow afternoon, fronting Ali'i Iolani Palace there. And then the parade is Saturday morning as we celebrate our one and only King Kamehameha. Happy state holiday today, though. It is 4:14. And we've got Devin right there in the Starkey's Auto Repair Traffic Center, KSSK 10-Minute Traffic. What you got?
1: Good afternoon and a happy King Kamehameha Day to you. Hope things are going well for your holiday. So far, eastbound across town on H1 is going to be a little bit slower. There was a crash not far from Punahou near the Bingham exit. It looks like things are going to be backed up to Middle Street still, although they are making some progress. It's going to take about 30 minutes to get through that. There's another crash or a stall reported in the backup as well near Vineyard. No problems up and over the Colt Lau. Everything out windward's looking fine. A little slow on Kahikili heading south through Ahui Manu. About an extra 10 or 15 minutes there. Up on the North Shore, you got an extra 25 minutes to make it past a work zone at Waimea Bay. A little slower on the southbound side, coming away from Bonsai. Northbound's not looking too bad, maybe a little closer to 20 minutes. No problems out leeward. I'm Devin Hennessy with your traffic.
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0: 93 KSSK. That's us. We'll have East Fuga favorites of yesterday and today. It's your King Kamehameha Day. Countdown to Aloha Friday, Aloha Thursday. Pau Hana Party. Bruno Mars standing by. Kurt Williams with you. And how is state holiday traffic? Let's find out. To the Starkey's Auto Repair Traffic Center we go. KSSK 10-minute traffic. Hey, Devin, what you got?
1: All right, so around town, things are still going to be a little bit slow. On the eastbound side of H1, Likelike to Punahou, there's still about 25 or 30 minutes back up due to an earlier crash just past Punahou by the Bingham Street exit. They had some lanes blocked off there. No problems up and over the Kotlau, and Kahikili's running a little bit slow through Ahuimanu still. No problems out leeward or up and down, coming back and forth from the North Shore. Up on the North Shore at Waimea Bay, they're still doing some slope stabilization there. It's going to take about 25 minutes south through Pupukea and about 15 minutes north past that work zone. And on Kunia, just west of Wheeler, they're doing some slope stabilization there as well. It's only going to take a couple minutes to get past that one. I'm Devin Hennessy with your traffic.

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0: 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How about East Feel Good Favorites of yesterday and today? Kurt Williams with you. 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Would you like that to take an ultimate American getaway? Your next opportunity coming up in minutes, top of the hour, 5 o'clock, $2,500. Before we get to Taylor Swift, we get to the Starkey's Auto Repair Traffic Center, KSSK 10-minute traffic on this state holiday King Kamehameha Day. How we doing, Devin?
1: All right, good afternoon. Looking eastbound on H1 across town. It's still going to be backed up from Leaky Leaky past Punahou, where an earlier crash was blocking things. It's actually just past Punahou before the Bingham Street exit, looks like. But still going to take about 25 or 30 minutes to get across town via H1. Surface streets not saving you too much time, but not terrible either. If you're making your way in and out of Waikiki via Ala Moana, it's going to be a little bit backed up there, and the backside of Ala Wai is jammed up, heading up toward Makoli. No problems up and over the Ko'olau. Kahikili is going to be a bit slow, making your way down through Ahui Manu about an extra 10 or 15 minutes. North Shore is doing okay. A little work zone there at Waimea Bay, slowing things down about 15 or 20 minutes in either direction still. No problems out leeward, and everything else looking pretty darn good. I'm Devin Hennessy with your traffic.

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0: Yes, we are. Classic CNK, 92.3 KSSK. It is your King Kamehameha Day. Countdown to Aloha Friday, Pauhana Aloha Thursday. It is still your Pauhana party. Whether you worked or not, you can celebrate. That's what it's all about. Maybe you're enjoying a four-day King Kamehameha weekend. Good for you. It is a 4:43. Kurt Williams with you. And we got, before we get to the news, Roger Murray's got that in the KSSK News Center. We got Devin checking out state holiday traffic, KSSK 10-minute traffic from the Starkey's Auto Repair Traffic Center. How we doing?
1: Good afternoon. H1 eastbound looking a lot more normal now. Leake to Punahou is all that you got to deal with. A little stretch of slowing there, not affected by the earlier crash just past Punahou at Bingham. Everything's looking good up under the Ko'olau now as well, and coming south on Kahikili through Ahuimanu, you're only looking at about 5 or 10 minutes of slowing. Out leeward, no slowing, heading up Farrington and through Waipahu, everything's going pretty much full speed. Up on the North Shore, you got that work zone at Waimea Bay that's slowing things down in both directions to get through that one lane for the slope stabilization. It's going to take about 20 or 25 minutes to get past. No problems through Mid-Island, up and down H2, or at the Kunia work zone there by Wright Avenue. I'm Devin Hennessy with your traffic.
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4: From the KSSK News Center, I'm Roger Murray. President Trump says a deal with Iran to end the war is very close, and it's behind the reason why he's called off fresh strikes on the nation. Speaking from the Oval Office this afternoon, Trump said an official signing ceremony could take place this weekend, maybe in Europe. President Trump is announcing his nominee for the next permanent director of national intelligence. He's tapping Jay Clayton, the former head of Securities and Exchange Commission and current U.S. attorney for the Southern District of New York. Trump appointed top federal housing official Bill Pulte to serve as acting DNI to replace former director Tulsi Gabbard, who resigned in May. Honolulu firefighters rescued two boaters in distress this morning outside Mauna Loa Bay in Hawaii Kai. The 911 call came in at 10:22 a.m. for a 13-foot boat with two boaters on board. The boat was reported to have encountered electrical problems and was adrift about 2 miles offshore. HFD rescue boat rigged the disabled vessel for towing. The vessel was safely towed to Mauna Loa Bay at 11:48 a.m. No injuries were reported. From the KSSK News Center, I'm Roger Murray.
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8: 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Kurt Williams with you. We've got Ella Langley standing by. 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You want to win it? You'll have that opportunity coming up top of the hour, 5 o'clock. Get ready for that keyword you'll need to enter on our website. To win it. 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KSSK 10-minute traffic on a state holiday. Devin, what you got?
9: Good afternoon. H1 eastbound looking a lot more normal now. Like to Punahou is all that you got to deal with. A little stretch of slowing there. Not affected by the earlier crash just past Punahou at Bingham. Everything's looking good up under the Ko'olau now as well. And coming south on Kahikili through Ahuimanu, you're only looking at about 5 or 10 minutes of slowing. Out leeward, no slowing, heading up Farrington and through Waipahu. Everything's going pretty much full speed. Up on the North Shore, you got that work zone at Waimea Bay that's slowing things down in both directions to get through that one lane for the slope stabilization. It's going to take about 20 or 25 minutes to get past. No problems through Mid-Island, up and down H2, or at the Kunia work zone there by Wright Avenue. I'm Devin Hennessey with the traffic.
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0: 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I'm Michael W. Perry, and now is your chance to win $2,500. 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

0: 92.3 KSSK, Hawaii's Feel Good Favorites of yesterday and today for your King Kamehameha Day countdown to Aloha Friday, Aloha Thursday, Pauhana Party. How's it? It's Kurt Williams. We got Pink and Nate Roos combo standing by. 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State holiday traffic, that's for sure. If there's anything, Devin's going to tell you right now.
1: All right, things are still rolling quite nicely across town for your holiday travels. No issue, accident, or obstruction in the way getting into town or out of it. Just a little bit of crowding on the eastbound side of H1 as you approach Punahou, go past Punch Bowl. No issues over the Koʻolau. Everything out windward's looking great now. No problems out leeward either. Up on the North Shore, there is a work zone at Waimea Bay, and it is going to take you a few minutes to get past either way. About 20 minutes maybe right now, north or southbound. Through Mid-Island, up and down H2, everything's still looking great. And there's a little work zone on Kunia, just west of Wheeler. It's not slowing you down much either, but only the southbound lane is open there for slope stabilization as well. I'm Devin Hennessy with your traffic.

Michael Jackson music joining your Yes King Kamehameha Day countdown to Aloha Friday, Aloha Thursday. Paul Hana Party, Kurt Williams with you at 5:14. And you can make it a $2,500 King Kamehameha Day as we celebrate America's 250th this year by giving you the chance to

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0: Countdown to Aloha Friday, Aloha Thursday, Pauhana Party, 92.3 KSSK. What about East feel-good favorites of yesterday and today? Emmy, how's it going? It's Kurt Williams at 527 and a half. Before we get to Lady Gaga, we get to Devin and the Starkey's Auto Repair Traffic Center. Checking it out. State Holiday KSSK 10-minute traffic. How we doing?
1: Well, happy King Kamehameha Day to you. Everything's looking good around town. No problems getting there on H1 or any of the H's for that matter. Everything's running really fast. There is a little bit of slowing up on the North Shore, though. Waimea Bay's got a work zone in place. Slope stabilization is ongoing there, and it's going to take you about 20 minutes to get by either way, maybe 10 or 15 as things are getting a little bit faster right now. No problems making your way up or down H2. There is a work zone on Kunia as well with slope stabilization going on just right near Wright Avenue and just west of Wheeler. But no problems there at the moment. Everything out leeward's looking great, and no issue, accident, or obstruction to worry you. I'm Devin Hennessy with your traffic.

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0: 92.3 KSSK, Hawaii's feel-good favorites of yesterday and today. It's your King Kamehameha Day. Countdown to Aloha Friday, Aloha Thursday, Pau Hana Party. Kurt Williams with you. 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Before we get to Belinda Carlisle, we get to Devin cruising in the Starkey's Auto Repair Traffic Center because it's a state holiday. State holiday KSSK 10-minute traffic. How we doing?
1: Well, good afternoon and a happy King Kamehameha Day to you. Everything's looking good out there as far as the traffic is concerned. Pretty much getting the royal treatment, making your way in and out of town. No problems coming up and over the Cole Hour or out on the windward side. It's looking really good. No problems up on the North Shore, but that work zone at Waimea Bay is slowing things down just a little bit. Folks are sharing that one lane to get past, and it's going to take about 10 or 15 minutes. But looking pretty good. Otherwise, everything's looking mellow up and down the leeward shore as well. Farrington's running full speed through Nanakuli. I'm Devin Hennessy with the traffic.

0: Yes, King Kamehameha Day. Countdown to Aloha Friday, Aloha Thursday, Pauhana Party, 92.3 KSSK. What about East Feel Good Favorites of yesterday and today? Emmy, what's up? It's Kurt Williams, and King Kamehameha festivities continue tomorrow. Tomorrow afternoon is the draping of all the lei on the King Kamehameha statue there fronting Ali'iolani Hale. And then Saturday morning will be the parade through Waikiki. Lots going on this weekend. It's going to be a King Kamehameha Pan Pacific Festival, Earth, Wind, and Fire at the Blaisdell kind of weekend. Yeah, the Ho'olauleia tomorrow evening, Pan Pacific Festival happening, of course, all weekend long with their parade on Sunday afternoon. And, of course, Earth, Wind, and Fire Saturday night. And the King Kamehameha Day Ho'olauleia following the parade at Kapi'olani Park. Like I said, lots going on. Take us along for the ride. 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We are 92.3 KSSK, 545 in about 10 seconds, and he's trying to find it. It's state holiday KSSK 10-minute traffic from the Starkey's Auto Repair Traffic Center. Devin, what you got?
1: All right. If you're heading somewhere quick, you're not going to have any trouble as far as traffic is concerned. There's no incident or accident out there on the main lines. Nothing really slowing you down anywhere for that matter. In town, surface streets are running great. Very little crowding on Ala Moana getting in and out of Waikiki. Windward, there's just a little bit of slowing on the southbound side of Kahikili heading into Ahui Manu, but it's not more than 5 minutes worth. Up on the north shore, there is a work zone at Waimea Bay, and it's going to take a minute or two to get through, but right now everything's looking good. Even southbound through Pupukea, not more than 5 or 10 minutes to get by there, and a little looky-loo slowing going past Laniakea as well. And through Mid-Island, up and down H2, everything's running great. And no problems out there on the Leeward Shore either, in case I didn't mention before. I'm Devin Hennessy with your traffic.
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3: From the KSSK News Center, I'm Roger Mari. The victim in a murder investigation in Hanalei that triggered a multi-day manhunt has been identified. Friends knew 37-year-old Sergio Reyes Hernandez as Tito Reyes and say he moved to Kauai 15 years ago. A GoFundMe page has been created to help return his body to his home country of Guatemala. Hernandez's alleged killer, William Sinclair, has been charged with murder, attempted murder, and weapons violations. President Trump has canceled planned strikes on Iran tonight and now says the signing of peace agreement with Iran might be imminent. Speaking from the Oval Office this afternoon, Trump said an official signing ceremony could take place this weekend, maybe in Europe, involving Vice President J.D. Vance and Iranian officials. The Trump administration is yanking funding from the Los Angeles Homeless Services Authority after a critical review found it couldn't account for nearly $37 million of taxpayer dollars. A new fraud task force led by J.D. Vance, working with HUD, uncovered the failures. From the KSSK News Center, I'm Roger Mari.
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92.3 KSSK with Kurt Williams. And as we celebrate America's 250th this year, we're giving you the chance to win your share of 250 grand. Yeah, would you like to win 2,500 bucks to take the ultimate American getaway? The first of several opportunities happens tomorrow morning, 8 o'clock with Perry and the Posse. Don't miss it.

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0: 92.3 KSSK, Hawaii's feel-good favorites of yesterday and today. With a swimming BTS there, the seven gentlemen who will be there performing live. Our 2026 iHeartRadio Music Festival coming up this September in Vegas. Along with them, Benson Boone, Goo Goo Dolls, Snoop Dogg, Lainey Wilson, Cardi B. The list goes on and on. You can get your tickets before anybody else. They go on sale Hawaii time this Friday morning at 8 o'clock. 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And keep it here. The guy I call Mr. Feelgood himself, John Feelgood Matthews, ready to go with a bunch of your feelgood favorites and more all coming your way next.
1: From the KSSK News Center, I'm Roger Mari. President Trump says a deal with Iran to end the war is very close, and it's behind the reason why he's called off fresh strikes on the nation. Speaking from the Oval Office this afternoon, Trump said an official signing ceremony could take place this weekend, maybe in Europe. President Trump is announcing his nominee for the next permanent director of national intelligence. He's tapping Jay Clayton, the former head of Securities and Exchange Commission and current U.S. attorney for the Southern District of New York. Trump appointed top federal housing official Bill Pulte to serve as acting DNI to replace former director Tulsi Gabbard, who resigned in May. Honolulu firefighters rescued two boaters in distress this morning outside Mauna Loa Bay in Hawaii Kai. The 911 call came in at 10:22 a.m. for a 13-foot boat with two boaters on board. The boat was reported to have encountered electrical problems and was adrift about 2 miles offshore. HFD rescue boat rigged the disabled vessel for towing. The vessel was safely towed to Mauna Loa Bay at 11:48 a.m. No injuries were reported. From the KSSK News Center, I'm Roger Mari.
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Rocking with Brian Adams to start the night tonight on 92.3 KSSK, Hawaii's feel-good favorites from yesterday and today, and hope it's been a good King Kamehameha Day holiday for you, even if you had to go to work, like me. It's John Matthews in for the night with you. Here's Morgan Wallen with Post Malone.

Amongst the daisies, it's Justin Bieber, 92.3 KSSK, Hawaii's feel-good favorites from yesterday and today. And here we are, Thursday night, and Aloha Friday is straight ahead. Now, I don't know if you had the day off today and you're making it a full four-day weekend, or whether you're just working straight through, we are here for you. I'm Chad Matthews. Hey, tomorrow is a deadline. It's the final hours of the Capital One pre-sale. If you're a Capital One cardholder, you have to get those orders in for our iHeartRadio Music Festival before 7 o'clock tomorrow morning.

Hawaii's feel-good favorites from yesterday and today here on 92.3 KSSK, also the home of the 250K USA giveaway with $2,500 up for grabs every time we play and another four chances to win that money tomorrow. We start at 8 a.m. Perry and the Posse will be here to give you that chance to win.

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0: Old Ed and Kehlani, 92.3 KSSK with Hawaii's feel-good favorites from yesterday and today all night. And Chad Matthews here, heading towards 8 o'clock, and hope it's been a great King Kamehameha day for you. And actually, the day off for some, I acknowledge a lot of people went to work today, but the day off for some, really the beginning of a whole weekend full of stuff. Tomorrow night, it's going to be the Ho'olalea down in Waikiki. Yes, Kalakaua Avenue will be shut down tomorrow evening, so make your plans accordingly for that. And then another road closure will be in downtown on Saturday morning. It's the, we've been doing this for over 100 years, the King Kamehameha Floral Parade. That happens Saturday morning. Always a tremendous event. And you can watch it Saturday morning. I believe it steps off at 9 o'clock downtown.
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you, Olivia Dean. It's 92.3 KSSK, Hawaii's feel-good favorites from yesterday and today. All night. I'm Jad Matthews. This, of course, Chicago.

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0: He's got another week off, and then he will kick off the European leg of his big tour in Paris in summertime. How nice. 1 week from tonight. Bruno Mars, Not Just Might, on 92.3 KSSK, Hawaii's feel-good favorites from yesterday and today. I'm Chad Matthews. We'll start off another hour of feel-good favorites with Rihanna coming up. And how could you afford a trip to Paris? Or Los Angeles, or Anchorage, or Tokyo. It's what we're trying to do when we give you the money with the USA 250K giveaway every weekday.
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It's Bon Jovi to start the 9 o'clock hour as we roll closer and closer to Aloha Friday with 92.3 KSSK and Hawaii's feel-good favorites from yesterday and today. Judd Matthews here, as usual, and Sia stops by.

out with the girls last night catching the NBA Finals Game 4, and she saw a heck of a game, and the team she was rooting for because she had Knicks colors on. She saw the Knicks come back and beat the Spurs last night. Pretty. Is she going to be the good luck charm like she is for the Chiefs?

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0: Hawaii's feel-good favorites from yesterday and today. 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

0: Cats Eye with Gabriella, 92.3 KSSK, Hawaii's feel-good favorites from yesterday and today. And Judd Matthews rolling towards 10 o'clock in the late night hours together, but Aloha Friday is straight ahead. So even if you did have to work today on the King Kamehameha Day holiday, you only got Friday, and then we're on to the weekend itself. We'll start off that next hour of feel-good favorites with Lord coming next.
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It's Fiji with our plans each and every night together here on 92.3 KSSK, Hawaii's feel-good favorites from yesterday and today. I'm Chad Matthews, movie music now from Huntrix as we cross past 10.

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1: 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And Chad Matthews by your side tonight. Justin Bieber and Kid Laroi coming up in just a couple of moments. 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

0: It's the original and the best. It's Ella Langley and Choose in Texas on 92.3 KSSK, Hawaii's feel-good favorites from yesterday and today. I say that because just today I heard a reggae version of that song. So they're going to try to move it to reggae and see if it's a hit. Well, find out. Ella Langley's pretty good, pretty much put her stamp on that song, though. But stranger things have happened. It's John Matthews rolling towards 11 o'clock. We'll start that final hour of feel-good favorites from yesterday and today coming next to get you to Aloha Friday.
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Pleased to start our final hour on Thursday night together on 92.3 KSSK, Hawaii's feel-good favorites of yesterday and today. And thank you for sticking with us throughout the night. Always appreciate it. I'm Chad Matthews. Shaboozy's here. Let's drink.

0: Very timeless sound from Olivia Dean. Love it. It's so easy to fall in love on 92.3 KSSK, Hawaii's feel-good favorites from yesterday and today. And Chad Matthews with you tonight. Feel-good favorites continue just a couple moments away from DHT and Manao Company. We'll get to them as well. And last-second happy birthday wishes. Got an all-time football great with a milestone birthday today. Plus a couple of famous TV doctors. The difference between the two? One is actually a doctor. The other one played a doctor, and quite a memorable one. We'll tell you both who those guys are and more coming up in just a bit.
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We'd love to drop some cash on you with our 250K USA giveaway. 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And, well, you got four chances to win $2,500 for the summer tomorrow, starting at 8 a.m.

These old soulful songs, you gotta love them. Set the mood for the night with Heatwave and Always and Forever on 92.3 KSSK, Hawaii's feel-good favorites from yesterday and today. And Chad Matthews here at the end of King Kamehameha Day 2026. And a lot of fun stuff coming up this weekend to celebrate, too. Those who celebrate birthdays today, let's get to them. One of the many Robertsons from the Duck Dynasty. The show that was on for years and years and years. She's one of the younger ones, and she was on when she was just a little preteen, and now she's all grown up. Sadie Robertson is her name. She's from Duck Dynasty. She is 29 years old today. This guy is nominally an actor, but most of the time we see him in the news screaming at people. He's a good actor. I don't know why he's gone off the rails. Shia LaBeouf. Shia LaBeouf in a bunch of stuff, including the Indiana Jones movie back when, and I don't know how he went off the rails. He's 40 years old today. Come on, man. Grow up. It's time to end that stuff. Joshua Jackson from Dawson's Creek and more. He's 48 years old today. A guy who has made his way through Hollywood and I think is a legit superstar. Now, thanks to Game of Thrones, thanks to a whole bunch of roles, Peter Dinklage. What a career. Peter Dinklage now 57 years old today. Two doctors celebrating birthdays today. One real, one fake. The real one? Dr. Oz. Dr. Oz, 66 years old today. The fake one, Hugh Laurie. Dr. House, of course, for many years. Hugh Laurie is 67 and turning 70. Oh, my God, am I this old? Loved this guy when he was playing. Happy birthday, the great 49er, Joe Montana.

0: Risk It All, Bruno Mars, another smash hit on 92.3 KSSK, Hawaii's feel-good favorites from yesterday and today. Matt Chad Matthews here, closing in on midnight, closing in on Aloha Friday. We got a lot of good stuff for you on Aloha Friday. We'll start it all off, get you to the midnight hour with Magic and Whitney Houston coming up, and Perry and the Posse in the morning, starting off the 250K USA giveaway tomorrow morning, and giving you a chance to win on Foodie Friday. 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You can take advantage of it right now. 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
1: 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A good variety of music. You're not counting the minutes. You're just listening to music. 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
1: Well, happy Aloha Friday. It's Jimmy the Geek in for Michael W. Perry. And oh, by the way, it's Foodie Friday. $150 to Uncle's Ice Cream. Coming up in the 8 o'clock hour. Right now, Justin Bieber.

0: 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KSSK Coconut Wireless News and Comment with Michael W. Perry.
1: KSSK Radio, Aloha Friday has arrived. June 12th is here. It's Jimmy the Geek in for Michael W. Perry alongside Mandy Suganuma.
2: Aloha Foodie Friday.
1: Foodie Friday.
2: Yeah.
1: Oh, man. Somebody's going to get a whole bunch of money to either get ice cream sandwiches or Hanabi burnt cheesecakes.
2: Or both.
1: Or both. Why
2: yes.
1: not? When you got that much money there.
2: Mm-hmm.
1: That's coming up in the 8 o'clock hour. Right now, before we get to Mandy and her news, let's discuss a birthday from the celebrity world. This guy is commonly referred to as the voice of basketball, although he is also called 8 Super Bowls. He's called some tennis matches. But every sportscaster has their catchphrase, and his is, yes!
2: I got nothing.
1: No?
2: No. Maybe I'll recognize the name.
1: Would it help if I told you that one time he got in trouble for allegedly biting a woman? No, that doesn't help.
2: No.
1: Marv Albert.
2: I recognize the name.
1: Yes.
2: Okay. Yeah. Happy birthday, Marv.
1: I was today years old, by the way, when I found out his real name, his birth given name, is Marvin Philip Alfrichtig.
2: Oh. Okay.
1: Yes. 85 years old is Marv today. Happy birthday to him and to you if June 12th is your birthday. Right now, here's Mandy with the news.
2: Thank you, Jimmy. President Trump is touting a peace deal with Iran that could happen as early as this weekend. Speaking from the Oval Office, Trump said an official deal signing ceremony could take place over the weekend, maybe in Europe, involving Vice President J.D. Vance and Iranian officials. U.S. Park Police have opened an investigation after the numbers 8647 appeared etched in the grass near the Washington Monument yesterday. The Trump administration has argued in the past the term 8647 could constitute a threat against the nation's 47th president. Finally, millions across the Northeast and Mid-Atlantic will be slammed by severe storms today. Damaging winds and hail are expected to be the primary threats. NOAA's Storm Prediction Center has issued a level 2 out of 5 risk of severe thunderstorms for parts of the region. KSSK News Time, it's 5:13. Jimmy, tell us what's happening on Wall Street.
1: Well, Wall Street is looking good right now. I know SpaceX is set to go live. Is it today?
2: It is, yes. It's already happening.
1: Already happening.
2: Yes.
1: Well, maybe that has something to do with the Dow being up 475 points right now.
2: Ah.
1: 51,324 is the current number. What's happening around here?
2: Well, Jimmy, El Nino conditions are officially present in the Pacific. NOAA says the climate pattern is expected to strengthen in the winter. In Hawaii, the designation can mean a busier hurricane season and later a higher risk of dry conditions. A 27-year-old Oahu woman is being sentenced to 2 years in prison for destroying evidence. Prosecutors say Jordan Ishida pleaded guilty to being an accessory after the fact after destroying 2 cell phones tied to a federal firearms case. Finally, a Honolulu lifeguard is warning people about king tides after helping rescue a surfer at China Walls. The off-duty lifeguard reportedly jumped into action earlier this week after a surfer was in distress. King tides are expected to peak in Hawaii this weekend. KSSK News Time, it's 5:14.
1: And the weather this weekend looks pretty good.
2: Beautiful.
1: Beautiful. The only thing I'm going to complain. The only thing I'm going to complain about.
2: Yeah?
1: The winds are dropping and the humidity's up.
2: Yeah.
1: So we're going to deal with that. But, I mean, the forecast is simply sunny today, mostly clear tonight.
2: I don't know about Anaheina, but Millie Lenny felt cooler when I left this morning. Like, I had a little...
1: Ooh, oh, no.
2: Get into the car.
1: Anaheina felt muggy.
2: Oh, okay. Okay.
1: Maybe I need to move to Millie Lenny.
2: Maybe. It was like 68 degrees when
1: this
2: I walked out.
1: This is living.
2: Remember
1: that song? The trade winds have dropped down to about 7 to 13 miles an hour, and that's below the threshold of calling it breezy.
2: Okay.
1: So that's the only issue we have. Going up to 83, currently 72 in Honolulu. That's it. Hey.
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1: Sunny skies today with a high of 83. Trades 10 to 15 miles per hour. Tonight, mostly clear, steady trades, and a low of 75.
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4: It is KSSK Radio on your Friday, June 12th. Welcome to it. The weekend begins when you're done with work today.
1: Okay.
4: All right, so get through it however you have to.
1: And there's a lot going on this weekend.
4: There is a lot happening
1: yes.
4: this weekend.
1: Got the lay draping ceremony in
4: Hawaii
1: tomorrow. There's the Pan Pacific Festival going on today through Sunday. So, lots of things.
4: A lot of pans? Is that what?
1: Yeah, lots of
4: frying
1: pans.
4: Frying pans?
1: Yes.
4: Sauce pans?
1: Mm-hmm.
4: Okay, good. Shimmity Geek Kid for Michael W.
1: Pancakes.
4: Perry.
1: Pancakes.
4: Pancakes? Oh, there you go. Yeah, Mandy Suganuma ready to give you the news. But first, a birthday from the celebrity world. You know this guy, he won an Emmy for the show 30-something. He was also in The West Wing, Field of Dreams, and a little show filmed in Hawaii called The Birds of Paradise.
1: Huh? I feel like I see him. Blonde guy kind of receding.
4: Reddish, right?
1: Is it reddish? He has facial hair?
4: He does.
1: I don't know his name.
4: Timothy Busfield.
1: Oh, yes. He was in trouble. He was under arrest.
4: That's right.
1: That happened in the last 6 months.
4: Right.
1: Or a year, because he was on the run. That's right. He was being pursued by police, and he had evaded authorities for a while and then turned himself in.
4: Well, happy birthday, Timothy.
1: Yeah. Ooh.
4: He's 69 years old today.
1: Okay.
4: Well, happy birthday to you if you're celebrating it along with Timmy on June 12th. Right now, it is Mandy with the news.
1: Thank you, Jimmy. President Trump is touting a peace deal with Iran that could happen as early as this weekend. He said that's the reason he called off previously planned strikes yesterday. Speaking from the Oval Office, Trump said an official deal signing ceremony could take place this weekend, maybe in Europe, involving Vice President J.D. Vance and Iranian officials. U.S. Park Police have opened an investigation after the numbers 8647 appeared etched in the grass near the Washington Monument yesterday. The Trump administration has argued in the past that the term 8647, 8647, could constitute a threat against the nation's 47th president. The Department of the Interior called the message deranged vandalism, adding, anyone who makes a threat against the president will be found and held accountable. Jay Clayton is being nominated by President Trump to be the next permanent director of National Intelligence. Clayton is the U.S. Attorney for the Southern District of New York and was the former chairman of the Securities and Exchange Commission. Millions across the Northeast and Mid-Atlantic will be slammed by severe storms today. Damaging winds and hail are expected to be the primary threats. NOAA's Storm Prediction Center has issued a level 2 out of 5 risk of severe thunderstorms for parts of the region, which includes major cities like Philadelphia, Washington, D.C., Baltimore, and New York City. Finally, we were talking about the numbers being up on Wall Street. With SpaceX now a publicly traded company, Elon Musk is likely to become the world's first trillionaire. The company said last night in an SEC filing that it's raising $75 billion while selling shares for $135 each. The head of NASDAQ said SpaceX's IPO is the biggest in history. KSSK News Time, it's 5:34. Let's check out how the numbers are doing on the markets.
4: You like scrounge up some money and go in on one share?
1: Yeah, let's do it. You go halvesies.
4: Yeah.
1: Uh-huh.
4: Sounds good. And yeah, that Dow continues to go up this morning. 455 points. NASDAQ's up. S&P 500 are all up. Everybody's excited. Well, obviously, the canceling the attack on Iran was good, too. But
1: yeah.
4: But this SpaceX thing is really launching everything, if you will.
1: Oh, huh? I see what you... Yeah.
4: Yeah. We're at 51,304 on the Dow right now. What's happening around here?
1: Well, Jimmy, El Nino conditions are officially present in the Pacific. NOAA says the climate pattern is expected to strengthen into the winter. In Hawaii, the designation can mean a busier hurricane season and later a higher risk of dry conditions. Forecasters say there is a 63% chance it becomes a very strong El Nino from November through January. A 27-year-old Oahu woman is being sentenced to 2 years in prison for destroying evidence. Prosecutors say Jordan Ishida pleaded guilty to being an accessory after the fact, after destroying two cell phones tied to a federal firearms case. The phones were evidence in an investigation involving a convicted felon accused of having a gun and ammunition. Ishida will also serve 3 years of supervised release. A Honolulu lifeguard is warning people about king tides after helping rescue a surfer at China Walls. The off-duty lifeguard reportedly jumped into action earlier this week after a surfer was in distress. Officials say higher water levels can make ocean conditions more dangerous, especially near rocks and ledges. King tides are expected to peak in Hawaii this weekend. U.S. Senator Brian Schatz is looking to improve healthcare access for veterans. Schatz spoke to Hawaii veterans during a town hall meeting yesterday about what can be improved. The discussion came as upgrades have begun at the Spark M. Matsunaga VA Medical Center. Schatz also talked about making telehealth more available to veterans, especially on neighbor islands and in rural communities. And as we mentioned, a lot of going on this weekend. King Kamehameha Day celebrations continue across Oahu. The annual lei draping ceremony is being held today at 2:30 p.m. at the King Kamehameha statue. The 109th parade is set for tomorrow morning at 9 a.m., starting at Iolani Palace and traveling through downtown Honolulu. KSSK News Time, it's 5:37.
4: All right, and a couple of things from the business world to talk about here. First off, let's talk about Visa. They are going to be working with OpenAI to let AI agents shop and purchase things on behalf of their users.
1: I don't like that.
4: I don't like this.
1: I just, you know, I worry that if a mistake is made and it starts shopping it up without authorization and then untangling that mess.
4: Here's how it works. Users connect a Visa card to ChatGPT. And then they can set limits on how much the AI spends, where it can buy from, things of that nature. They actually kind of demonstrated this. Their chief product and strategy officer at Visa gave the example of telling ChatGPT to find wireless headphones costing less than $150. The AI would then find it, buy it for you. And no word on if there's any fees for the service, but who cares about fees?
1: Well, this is,
4: I don't like it.
1: Yeah, this is the house always wins, right?
4: Right.
1: Like, I wouldn't mind asking an AI to help me research it, but ultimately, I want to make the buying decision myself, not find it for under $150 and then just buy. No. Yeah. No, I need to look at it. Where's it coming from?
4: I just
1: How's
4: don't
1: it made?
4: Want ChatGPT having my Visa card number.
1: Absolutely that, too. Not to mention, yeah, because of its connectivity. All you need is some other entity to hack it. I mean,
4: this sounds like a horrible idea.
1: Our financial lives are all over the internet anyway.
4: Right.
1: So let's not encourage more.
4: Also, another horrible idea. Waymo. They are launching a new subscription tier service called Waymo Premier as it pursues an aggressive expansion plan. It's going to cost $30 a month. And it'll target avid users in some of the most popular markets. I think right now it's going to be San Francisco, LA, and Phoenix. And what can you get out of the subscription tier? Prioritized matching, up to 5 free cancellations per month, and 10% back in loyalty credits or Waymo cash for each trip.
1: I mean, it kind of feels like, you know, like an Uber Eats subscription, or right,
4: yeah,
1: where you can save on fees here if you pay that much a month. I don't know. You know, I told you when I went to Vegas, I was going to try that Zoox thing, right?
4: Oh, yeah,
1: and
4: yeah,
1: there
4: yeah.
1: are these driverless vehicles in Vegas, and they're free, and I couldn't get one. Like, every time I tried, it was just too busy there. Couldn't get one. But we were talking to the Uber drivers, and I had asked, I said, is Waymo here yet? They said, no. But they are mapping Las Vegas right now
4: yeah, they are.
1: With the intention of expanding. And they think it'll end up eventually replacing the Uber and Lyft drivers.
4: I don't know. I think there's enough people like you and me who have no desire to get into a driverless car ever in our lives.
1: Yeah.
4: Right?
1: I kind of wanted to try it in Vegas. But it was like from one casino to another. It wasn't that far. I was like, I'm going to try. But long distance?
4: Never, ever, never. Put that on my list. I have a list.
1: Don't do that?
4: Of things I'll never, ever do in my life. Uh-huh. I've told you before. One of them is like to cook a turkey. I'll never, ever cook a turkey in my life. Right? Never going to happen. I am never, ever going to ride in a Waymo.
1: Uh-huh.
4: It's not going to happen.
1: Uh-huh.
4: There's no driver.
1: I don't know that I would do it in L.A., but in like a little big city like Vegas, I might. Because it's, I don't know. I think I would probably try.
4: And then the Waymo is going to talk to the ChatGPT, which has your Visa card number. All hell's going to break loose.
1: Uh-huh.
4: I'm telling you, it's crazy. All right, our weather today is almost perfecto. Almost, I say. A little humid, not as much wind. You know, we're in like the 7 to 13 mile an hour range for the trade winds. So as we go up to 83 and we're sitting at 73 right now, we have 82% humidity.
1: It is warm.
4: It's a little toasty. But other than that, perfect. And it's going to be like this all weekend. So enjoy your weekend. It's 5:41 already right here on KSSK.
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10: Well, so far this morning's drive, it's a very easy one, very quiet drive along the Leeward Coast. It's a very quiet, easy 10-minute drive from Hakimo Road into Honokaihale. The H1 East is also in fantastic shape. No delays through Waipahu or Pearl City. And then hopping off into the H1 East into or onto Nimitz East in Kalihi, it's a smooth 20-minute drive to Kalakaua. And heading north on Kunio Road, still have a close in place. So the northbound lane is closed near Schofield, but seeing no delays between the H1 and Central Oahu. I'm Soren Crump with a look at your traffic.
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0: Kansas K Radio, that's the sound of money. Jimmy the Geek in for Michael W. Perry on your Aloha Friday with your financial news. And yeah, the big deal today, the SpaceX IPO, which could make Elon Musk a trillionaire. The reusable rocket company planning to sell more than 555 million shares of their company for $135 a share. That values the company at more than $1.7 trillion. As CEO, Musk will still retain more than 80% of voting power, however. The shares will be listed on the NASDAQ under the ticker SPCX. There you go. You want, get a share while you can, right? And almost one in three Americans are not checking their bank balances because of anxiety. That's according to a U.S. bank survey of over 3,000 adults. Younger adults reported the sharpest money stress, with nearly half of Gen Z saying they avoid checking their accounts entirely. Nearly three-quarters of millennials reported high or moderate anxiety over checking and savings balances, while one in four adults said they would need $10,000 saved to avoid financial stress. Man, remember when we were young, remember you get the statement once a month and then you got to balance your checkbook, and now I can just look at my phone at any given time. It seems easier, but I don't know. A lot of stress out there, so okay. Let's look at the benchmarks. Gold, 4240 an ounce. The yen still at 160.2. I mean, it's a great time for us. Oil, that's come down a bit, 84.51 a barrel. The 10-year bond at 4.48. Bitcoin, 63,846. And that Dow continues to trend upwards. We're in the green, 392 points. Again, most of this, I mean, NASDAQ, S&P 500, everything's up right now. A lot of hype around the SpaceX IPO. We'll see where it ends up at the end of the day, but right now up 392 points at 51,241. And your next fix, that's coming up at 6, right here on KSSK.
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0: 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Let's go back to the Starkey's Auto Repair Traffic Center. KSSK 10-minute traffic, and it's Soren Crump.
1: Well, I'm still seeing a fantastic drive on East Oahu. No delays through town on the H1 in either direction. The trip over the Ko'olau on the townbound side of the Pali, quick 14 minutes from Kailua into downtown. Kalani and Ole also moving at top speed. It's a smooth ride in and out of Wahiwa on the H2. And the H1 East also moving at top speed through Waipahu, Pearl City, and past Aloha Stadium. I'm Soren Crump with a look at your traffic.
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16: Hey, good morning, everybody. And let's see. It's Aloha Friday. No, we're done Monday. We're going to play. Aloha Friday took a long time to get here, but we are here. Hey, check this out. I got to tell you about the movie that's opening up today. 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Opening today, Steven Spielberg's Disclosure Day. Gave it 4 stars. 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Mahalo. Hey, Sports Shorts, I've been telling you for years and years about gambleholic, mean-spirited, womanizer, Phil Mickelson. Well, yesterday, Phil Mickelson was thrown off his own golf course after a woman worker accused him of inappropriate interaction and touching. Phil Mickelson. Not surprised. Canada, Mexico, and here in the United States, Seattle, San Francisco, Los Angeles, Dallas, Houston, Kansas City, Atlanta, Boston, New York, New Jersey, Philadelphia, and Miami will basically be hosting 82 Super Bowls in 38 days. Yeah, the World Cup is here. While Fox is the main carrier of the games, they will be shown on multiple networks. The USA soccer team first game is tonight on Fox against Paraguay. I'll be watching. Ratings should be huge. By the way, speaking of ratings, Monday night's NBA game between the New York Knicks and the San Antonio Spurs were the highest ratings for an NBA game since Michael Jordan played. Game 5 of that series, tomorrow night, ABC. I'll be watching that too. More celebrity parenting news. Shaquille O'Neal, who in the past, and I've reported this before, says that none of his 6 kids will get an automatic inheritance of his estimated $500 million. Shaq says that he has always told his kids, quote, "We ain't rich, I'm rich," end quote. But Shaquille has recently said that he has told all 6 kids, if you earn at least a bachelor's degree, you will get some money in inheritance. And if you earn a master's degree, you will get even more money in inheritance. Furthermore, he would love to see any of his kids or all of his kids become entrepreneurs, and says if they do that, he would be very happy to consider investing in whatever business they were in. But again, never just a straight inheritance. You know, Shaquille O'Neal says he wants his kids to work and be successful on their own. Good for him. Then you have Kristen Bell and Dax Shepard, who have 2 kids who are reportedly so spoiled that they're just hard to even be around. The kids are 12 and 13, and when they fly, Kristen buys out the entire first-class cabin so the kids won't be bothered, or maybe that the kids won't bother anybody else. Personally, I like Shaq's approach to parenting. Hey, that's just me. Hey, have a wonderful day. Great weekend. Talk to you on Monday. Aloha. See ya.
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1: In Pearl City, on the H1 East, the drive is starting to bunch up near the Ka'uhumanu Street overpass, and there is a crash reported here. I can see that the left lanes are the ones that are starting to bunch up very quickly. Everybody's moving over to the right side, passing by very slowly, seeing a backup that starts just before or near the H1H2 merge. submerge. Once you make it through this, it's back up to top speed near the Cottonoy Street overpass, and it's a clear ride all the way into town. I'm Soren Crump with a look at your traffic.
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0: Hello, Aloha Friday. Good to see you, and thank you for listening to you. I'm talking to the day, and I'm talking to you as well, the listener. It's Jimmy the Geek in for Michael W. Perry alongside Mandy Suganuma. Yeah, it's June 12th, Friday, and a birthday for a guy. He's been in quite a few things, and I think you'll recognize him from at least one.
4: Okay.
0: 21 Jump Street,
4: mm-hmm.
0: The Now You See Me movies, Neighbors, and he was on the TV show that you love, Scrubs.
4: Oh, man.
0: You got it?
4: Oh.
0: Hmm?
4: No. That's too many worlds apart.
0: How about this? He has a famous actor brother who is named James.
4: This is not...
0: No?
4: Oh. Dave Franco.
0: Oh, ah. I knew you'd get it. Come on.
4: I forgot he was on Scrubs, the later seasons.
0: Oh, is that what it was?
4: Yeah, he played an intern whose father was very important and rich, so he didn't want to do any of his work.
0: Sounds about right.
4: That didn't work out for him.
0: Perfect. Dave Franco is 41 years old today. Happy birthday to him and to you if June 12th is your birthday right now. Here's Mandy with all the news.
4: Thank you, Jimmy. The Kennedy Center Board is trying a last-minute effort to stop the removal of President Trump's name. Paperwork filed late yesterday asks for a stay of a judge's order to remove the president's name from the building and other associated materials. A federal judge said the center violated federal law by adding Trump's name without congressional approval. The man accused of killing a Minnesota state lawmaker and her husband pled guilty to federal charges yesterday. Vance Belter was charged with shooting and killing Minnesota Representative Melissa Hortman and her husband Mark. State Senator John Hoffman, his wife Yvette, and their daughter Hope were also injured in a separate shooting. The judge accepted the recommendation from the government of two consecutive life sentences plus 40 years. The scheduled execution of an Alabama death row inmate is on hold. It comes after the U.S. Supreme Court voted last night to leave a lower court injunction in place that said the state's use of nitrogen hypoxia for executions is unconstitutional. Following the ruling, Alabama has no immediate plans to move forward with an execution using another method. The inmate in question, Jeffrey Lee, has requested to be put to death by firing squad. The United States will take the field at the World Cup for their first match tonight. The team will take on Paraguay at SoFi Stadium in Inglewood, California at 9 p.m. Eastern. It's going to be a star-studded opening ceremony before the event featuring Katy Perry, Anita, Future, and more. Finally, Jimmy, we talk about this regularly. A family of four was rescued after a ride malfunction at Six Flags St. Louis left them stranded. Authorities say an issue with the park's Sky Screamer ride last evening left two adults and two teenagers suspended about 120 feet above the ground. They were stranded up there for almost 3 hours until crews performed a high-angle rescue operation to bring them back down. No injuries were reported. KSSK News Time, it's 6:04. Want to get on the Sky Screamer?
0: Well, there's your problem right there. The thing's called the Sky Screamer.
4: It's in the name, huh?
0: Yep.
4: 3 hours?
0: 3 hours?
4: 120 feet up. Oh. Nope. I'm good.
0: And I love riding roller coasters.
4: But that's like a
0: huge fear, right?
4: As a kid, I used to. Like, I was all in. And then as I got older, I started developing motion sickness. And I just kind of stopped. Yeah.
0: Mm.
4: So, not so fun for me anymore.
0: I scream a lot.
4: Uh-huh.
0: Ah! But I do it. But man, 3 hours, no.
4: 3 hours.
0: No, thank you. what I will say, yes, thank you, and yes, please, too, is the Dow right now. It is coming down a little bit. Remember, we were up well over 400 points when we first started the morning, and this is all the SpaceX IPO stuff. Right now, we're up 223 points at 51,072. Mandy, what's going on around here?
4: Well, Jimmy, how about you? Budget and Finance Director Seth Colby is temporarily serving as governor. The governor's office says acting Governor Keith Regan and Attorney General Ann Lopez are both out of the state through June 15th. Regan is attending his son's college graduation, while Lopez is attending her mother's funeral. Governor Josh Green remains out of state through June 23rd and is in daily contact with state leaders. President Trump is reopening parts of Pacific Marine Monuments to commercial fishing. The move applies to parts of Papahanaumokuakea, Mariana Trench, and Rose Atoll. The White House says the change will support American fishermen and seafood production. The decision is drawing mixed reaction from fishing advocates and environmental groups. After it is weaned, NOAA is planning to relocate a Hawaiian monk seal pup from Waikiki to a less crowded area. The pup was born May 3rd at Kaimana Beach to Ka'iwi, a 15-year-old monk seal. Officials say the pup is near weaning age when its mother will leave it to learn to swim and hunt on its own. Officials are warning the public about text scams claiming to be unpaid traffic citations. The messages threaten drivers with license suspensions, added fees, and other penalties if they don't pay immediately. Some include links to websites that appear to imitate government payment pages. The judiciary says those websites are not affiliated with the state courts. Officials urge people not to click the links or respond to the messages. Finally, after multiple storms caused massive damage to plants and property, the sunflowers are in bloom again at Waimanalo Country Farms. Although cut in half from its usual 10 acres, starting Monday, the public is invited to again enjoy the farm that opened in 1948. General admission is $12 for adults and $8 for children, with Kama'aina rates available. KSSK News Time, it's 6:07.
0: All right, and we got to give our obligatory Taylor Swift news. Don't want to get in trouble like last week when we went 2 days without talking about Taylor
4: Swift.
0: Okay,
4: well, here it is.
0: So the Songwriters Hall of Fame induction ceremony just happened.
4: Okay.
0: And Taylor Swift was inducted.
4: Kind of a shoe in there, huh?
0: A little bit, but she does become the youngest woman ever inducted.
4: She's, what, 36, I think, right now?
0: Is that what she is now?
4: I think she's about 36. I think.
0: Is she that old?
4: Yeah. She started in the business at like 14.
0: But that's what I'm, because I feel like she only started like 14 years ago.
4: No. She's been in a long time.
0: But anyway, yeah, she got inducted alongside some other people like Christopher Tricky Stewart. You're all familiar with him, right?
4: Who's that?
0: Helped write songs like Single Ladies by Beyonce.
4: Oh, okay.
0: Umbrella by Rihanna.
4: Oh, he's got some big accolades.
0: Got some credits there. By the way, the person who introduced Taylor, Steven Spielberg, at the Songwriters Hall of Fame?
4: Oh.
0: What?
4: I mean, he knows a little something about writing.
0: What?
4: Maybe not songs.
0: Yeah, I don't know. And then she gave an epic 21-minute acceptance speech.
4: Oh.
0: In which she thanked her family for moving to Nashville to support her songwriting career, yeah. And she thanks Steven Spielberg for taking the time to be there.
4: 21 minutes is a long speech.
0: That's a long speech,
4: time.
0: Taylor.
4: I mean, you're a songwriter, Taylor. Wrap it up.
0: Yeah,
4: 21 minutes.
0: I mean, some of your songs are only like 2 minutes and 47 seconds. Let's go.
4: I mean, and especially what you just said in summary. Hey, Mom and Dad, thanks for moving to Nashville. All right, I'm done. Have a good night, everyone.
0: Peace out.
4: Yeah.
0: Okay. I am kind of looking forward to this. We're going to talk coming up later this hour about the things that we're going to be streaming and looking forward to streaming.
4: Yes.
0: Have you heard of this new HBO series with Jerry Seinfeld and Larry David?
4: I don't think so.
0: It's called Life, Larry, and the Pursuit of Unhappiness.
4: Okay.
0: And obviously you got Larry David. He's the main one. You got Jerry Seinfeld, Chris Parnell in there as well. It's basically going to take a comical look at important moments in the 250 years of U.S. history.
4: Okay.
0: And
4: with Larry's very grumpy old man take on that. Okay.
0: Yes. There's a trailer out already. I'm going to try to watch it at some point this morning because this sounds really good. I like the concept, right?
4: And those two guys have been working together forever.
0: Forever.
4: For like all of all time.
0: And executive producers on this, Barack and Michelle.
4: Oh, okay.
0: So we knew they had that whole production deal. So here's one of the things that they've been working on. Life, Larry, and the Pursuit of Unhappiness, HBO series. Looks like it's going to debut on June 26th, if you want to watch that.
4: Were a Seinfeld fan. Did you watch Curb? Your enthusiasm?
0: I did not. And it's not for any, you know, it's not like I boycott that. It just never got around to it.
4: It was also an HBO show, which you didn't always subscribe to, right?
0: Yeah, I didn't have HBO.
4: See,
0: yeah.
4: I tried watching it once, and I was telling my bestie, I was like, I don't know, I can't get into it. But she knows that I didn't watch Seinfeld, and she said that they kind of like
0: mirror
4: the joy goes hand in hand to appreciate Curb after.
0: I mean, I've seen clips here or there, you know, and there's funny scenes, obviously.
4: Yes.
0: Larry David's hilarious.
4: He is.
0: But
4: I do like the whole curmudgeon thing he's got going on. Yeah. You know? So, yeah. So this could be very good.
0: This could be. I'm going to watch the trailer this morning. And again, coming up at 6:50, we'll tell you what we've been streaming and what we're looking forward to coming out on all the streaming services. Right now, what we're looking forward to is the weather. Now, you mentioned cool this morning in Mililani.
4: It was. And then by the time I got to town, I noticed a marked difference.
0: Yeah, I didn't feel it. But did get a report from Jonathan Kina out there at Hawaii Prince Golf Course. You know, he's out there doing all the mowing and whatever. 69 degrees out there, he said, this morning.
4: That's what I was saying.
0: That's kind of cool.
4: It was cool in Mililani, too. So, it was big difference when I got out of the car here.
0: That's not what I experienced. As I got up this morning and the fan's blowing, I'm like, I need a higher fan. But we are going to have a great day today. Sunny, mostly clear tonight, 83 for the high. But the humidity's up there, 82%, and the trade winds are down. They're in like the 7 to 13 mile an hour range, which officially means you can't call them breezy.
4: Yeah.
0: They're just winds.
4: I'm also not, I know that we're approaching summer. Mm. I'm so not used to it being before 6 a.m. and light outside. It's kind of throwing me off.
0: It's throwing me off too.
4: Like,
0: you're right.
4: I woke up over the weekend, I was like, what time is it? Oh my gosh, it was not even 6 a.m. and I could see
0: wait a minute.
4: The sky.
0: Yeah. Well, it's going to be a great day, and the whole weekend looks like this. So enjoy your Friday and enjoy your weekend. It's KSSK Radio at 6:13. Sports coming up.
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0: 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Soren Crump has KSSK 10-minute traffic.
1: In Pearl City, heading east on the H1, trouble just after the Kaʻumanu Street overpass. Now, this is a crash, and they're stuck in the left lane. I can see that assistance has arrived, so hopefully it should be cleared shortly. Until then, I can see that the backup has also grown very quickly. It starts to jam up near the Waikele exit. And once you make it past the crash, the drive is back up to top speed. Aside from that, everything's still in fantastic shape. It's a nice, clear drive over the Ko'olau, and I'm not seeing any trouble on the H1 through town. I'm Soren Crump with a look at your traffic.
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0: KSSK Radio, it's Jimmy the Geek Kid from Moose with all your sports. Well, let's see. The Hurricanes, one win away from their first Stanley Cup title since 2006. Carolina took down the Vegas Golden Knights 4-2 in Game 5 yesterday in Raleigh. So there you go. More goals again, though. Whole bunch of goals. The Stanley Cup final resumes on Sunday when Vegas will play host to the Hurricanes in that one. So, man, this has been a fun one. If you don't like hockey, this is a great introduction to it because it's been very exciting. Now, if you like basketball, tomorrow is when you get to see the Knicks eyeing up their first championship in more than 5 decades. The Knicks and the Spurs will tip off in Game 5 of the finals from San Antonio tomorrow. And right now it's a 3-1 series lead for New York. So, all right. 1973, the last time they won. Still unbelievable to think of. If you're into the World Cup, you heard Mandy talking about that as well. And Mike Evans, too. So yesterday, couple of games, South Korea beating Czechia 2-1. Mexico blanking South Africa 2-0. Now today, you've got the U.S. on the map. Let's see, what time is that? That is at 3 o'clock our time on Fox. They're going to play Paraguay. The other match today, that's at 9 a.m. this morning, also on Fox, Canada and Bosnia-Herzegovina, if you're so inclined. If you really need your soccer fix, there you go. A couple of games from the World Cup going on today. The Men's College World Series gets underway in Omaha with a couple of games today as well. West Virginia taking on Troy, followed by North Carolina and Ole Miss. We mentioned a couple of local angles in that as well, with kids from Oklahoma and Georgia having Hawaii ties. So very cool. The RBC Open, the Canadian Open. I'm sorry, can't leave out the Canadian part. Several players atop the leaderboard after the first round yesterday. Sahith Theegala, Emiliano Grillo, Eric Cole, Brooks Koepka. All right, we know some of those names. They will continue up there in Caledon, Ontario through the weekend. Dodgers defeating the Pirates in the series finale there. So 8-6 win for the Dodgers, but some little bit of concerning news. Shohei Ohtani left the game early due to some left knee inflammation. Manager Dave Roberts trying to downplay it, saying, "Nah, we just took him out so that he doesn't hurt himself even more. Shouldn't be a problem, and he should be able to play today." They're on the road now against Chicago. So they leave Pittsburgh, they go to Chicago, and that's the Chicago White Sox, by the way, who are doing really well this year. They will take on the White Sox, 1:40 our time. You can catch that on our sister station, Fox Sports 990. And one last local note here, Coach of the Week, and our final Coach of the Week of this school year, because tonight, Coaches of the Year will be announced for the OIA at the OIA banquet. It's going to be a big surprise. Can't wait to make those announcements and give out those trophies, but our final Coach of the Week comes from the ILH this week, Blake Lau, the Pac-5 softball coach who took them to a state championship back in 2023 and did it again this year, this time over on Maui. 2023, it was at Rainbow Wahine Softball Stadium, that famous Grand Slam by Milan Ayat. That was so cool. But this year, they had to go over to Maui for D2, and they won that one over there. So congrats to Blake. He's been doing it for a long time. And Coach of the Week for him, which means Domino's Pizza for him, because it's all brought to you by Spectrum, Domino's Pizza, and KSSK. And again, that's our final Coach of the Week of this school year. We'll start it back up in August when school starts and the sports all start again. But big mahalo to our sponsors, Spectrum and Domino's Pizza and all that. And again, the OIA banquet tonight where the Coaches of the Year will be announced. So on Monday, we'll let you know who those are. But looking forward to this, but it is kind of sad because it's a wrap-up to the whole school year. It's been a great sports season, and looking forward to next year as well. All this brought to you by our good friends over at Aloha Kia. Remember, you can check them out not only on the neighbor islands, two locations here on Oahu, one in Waipahu, and there's one by the airport as well. All the inventory's online for you right now at AlohaKia.com. And right now, it's Johnny Aloha, the perfect guy for an Aloha Friday. He's got the surf for us. What's up, Johnny?
10: Hey, good Aloha Friday, Jimmy. We have no marine warnings to report today, and out in the surf, Sunset Beach and Pipeline are both flat to one. Out on the west side, Makaha's flat to a foot and a half. Here in town, Ala Moana and Diamond Head are both 1 to 2 with the occasional bigger set. Waikiki's 1 occasional 2 feet. Santney Beach is flat to a foot and a half, and Makapu'u's 1 occasional 2 today. Trade winds are blowing 10 to 20. Low tide in Honolulu this morning, 7 a.m., negative 0.4 feet, going high by 2:30 p.m. at 2.4 feet, and the sun sets in the west at 7:15. 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
0: Thank you so much, Johnny. And that sun setting tonight on the South Shore, 7:13. Days still getting longer for, let's see, 9 more days of the days getting longer. It's Jimmy in for Moose right here on KSSK with all your sports news and traffic coming up as well.
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0: 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It's Soren Crump with KSSK 10-Minute Traffic.
1: In Pearl City, looking at an earlier trouble spot on the H1 heading east just after the Kahumanu Street overpass. Good news. So first of all, it turned out to be a stall, not a crash. So that's good. And second thing, it's been moved out of the way. So traffic has improved where the stall was, but still seeing an overall slow ride starting near the Waikele exit. Once you make it past the Waimalu exit, the drive is free and clear into town. And it's still smooth sailing over the Ko'ola with a 15-minute drive into town on the Pali or Likelike. I'm Soren Crump with a look at your traffic.
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2: Sunny skies today with a high of 83. Trades 10 to 15 miles per hour. Tonight, mostly clear, steady trades, and a low of 75.
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0: east just after the Kahumanu Street overpass. Good news. So first of all, it turned out to be a stall, not a crash. So that's good. And second thing, it's been moved out of the way. So traffic has improved where the stall was, but still seeing an overall slow ride starting near the Waikele exit. Once you make it past the Waimalu exit, the drive is free and clear into town. And it's still smooth sailing over the Ko'ola with a 15-minute drive into town on the Pali or Likelike. I'm Soren Crump with a look at your traffic.
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2: It is KSSK Radio. It is Friday, June 12th. Jimmy the Geek in for Michael W. Perry alongside Mandy Suganuma. Looking forward to telling you in about 20 minutes or so what we've been watching and what we're looking forward to.
3: Uh-huh.
2: And recommendations fly in, and some people may have watched some stuff based on other people's recommendations.
3: That's okay.
2: Kind of how that works.
3: And I have so much I want to watch.
2: Don't we all?
3: What I'll actually get to is right. The bigger question.
2: All right, before we get to Mandy's news, let's talk a birthday from the celebrity world. He's up there in age, too. But he's been doing this for years. He was the voice of the New York Knicks, who were close to winning an NBA championship, from 1967 to 2004. He's also commonly referred to now as the voice of basketball, period, because he does a lot of the NBA on TNT and stuff like that. Any of this? No?
3: I'm sorry to say that I got nothing.
2: Nothing.
3: No.
2: So
3: much.
2: His famous catchphrase... Yes!
3: No.
2: Marv Albert.
3: Oh, I recognize his name.
2: Okay, you know the name.
3: I couldn't.
2: Kobe for three. Yes! I was today years old, by the way, when I found out his real name. Marvin Philip Alfrichtig.
3: Oh, okay.
2: Yeah.
3: Albert's a little easier,
2: Marv
3: I
2: Albert,
3: guess.
2: Much easier.
3: Yeah. Uh-huh.
2: He's 85 years old today. Happy birthday to Marv and to you if June 12th is your birthday right now. Here is Mandy with the news.
3: Thank you, Jimmy. According to the mayor of Midland, Texas, at least one person is dead and 11 others hurt in an active shooter situation. A suspect is reportedly barricaded inside a building. Video on social media shows officers exchanging gunfire. The public is being advised to avoid the area. Midland is about 330 miles west of Dallas. President Trump is calling terms that were leaked related to a deal with Iran fake news. In a post on Truth Social, Trump pushed back on reports from Iranian state media and called its leaders very dishonorable. It all comes after Trump said yesterday he had canceled strikes against Iran as progress was being made on a deal with the Middle Eastern country. U.S. Park Police have opened an investigation after the numbers 8647 appeared etched in the grass near the Washington Monument yesterday. The Trump administration has argued in the past that the term 8647 could constitute a threat against the nation's 47th president. The Department of the Interior called the message deranged vandalism, adding anyone who makes a threat against the president will be found and held accountable. Millions across the Northeast and Mid-Atlantic will be slammed by severe storms today. Damaging winds and hail are expected to be the primary threats. NOAA's Storm Prediction Center has issued a level 2 out of 5 risk of severe thunderstorms for parts of the region, which includes major cities like Philadelphia, Washington, D.C., Baltimore, and New York City. Finally, as a now publicly traded company, Elon Musk is likely to become the world's first trillionaire with SpaceX. The company said last night in an SEC filing that it's raising $75 billion while selling shares for $135 each. The head of NASDAQ said SpaceX's IPO is the biggest in history. KSSK News time, it's 6:34. Jimmy, give us an update on what's going on with the markets.
2: Yeah, and the market continues to remain up. I guess the IPO has everybody happy there on all the markets. The NASDAQ, the S&P 500, and the Dow, which is now up 293 points at 51,142. Mandy, what's happening around here?
3: Well, Jimmy, El Nino conditions are officially present in the Pacific. NOAA says the climate pattern is expected to strengthen into the winter. In Hawaii, the designation can mean a busier hurricane season and later a higher risk of dry conditions. Forecasters say there is a 63% chance it becomes a very strong El Nino from November through January. A 27-year-old Oahu woman is being sentenced to 2 years in prison for destroying evidence. Prosecutors say Jordan Ishida pleaded guilty to being an accessory after the fact after destroying two cell phones tied to a federal firearms case. The phones were evidence in an investigation involving a convicted felon accused of having a gun and ammunition. A Honolulu lifeguard is warning about king tides after helping rescue a surfer at China Walls. The off-duty lifeguard reportedly jumped into action earlier this week after a surfer was in distress. Officials say higher water levels can make ocean conditions more dangerous, especially near rocks and ledges. King tides are expected to peak in Hawaii this weekend. Honolulu police shut down an illegal gambling room in Mililani this week. Multiple units executing a search warrant on Waimakua Place Tuesday recovered more than $11,000, 18 gambling machines, and illegal drugs. No arrests have been made at this time, and the investigation is ongoing. Finally, King Kamehameha Day celebrations continue across Oahu this weekend. The annual lei draping ceremony is being held at 2:30 p.m. today at the King Kamehameha statue. The 109th parade is set for tomorrow morning at 9 a.m., starting at Iolani Palace and traveling through downtown Honolulu. KSSK News Time, it's 6:36.
2: All right, a couple of food things to talk about. First, let's talk about Krispy Kreme.
3: Oh, okay.
2: Now, we can get them here, but obviously they're second hand, if you will.
3: Yes.
2: They got to fly on a plane over from Maui.
3: We need a middleman for that, right?
2: Right. Yeah. Who's your dealer,
3: uh-huh.
2: Right? But there's a viral trend taking over TikTok right now involving Krispy Kremes, and it involves pan frying the classic glazed Krispy Kreme donuts until the sugary coating caramelizes into a crunchy golden crust.
3: That sounds deadly delicious.
2: It does, doesn't it?
3: Yes.
2: Basically, it's been popularized because people are saying you can get this crispy exterior while remaining the soft, fluffy interior, and they kind of liken it to a mix between a donut and creme brulee.
3: That sounds exactly right.
2: Yeah.
3: Because you're firing off the sugars on a creme brulee until it hardens.
2: According to the story, though, timing is crucial.
3: Sure.
2: In pan frying the donuts, with the recommended frying time being about 1 to 2 minutes per side to achieve the desired golden caramelized crunch without burning them.
3: Sure.
2: Okay.
3: Because burnt sugar is bad.
2: That's basic cookie knowledge.
3: Yeah.
2: Like, do we-
3: I think it just means you need to watch it.
2: Yeah.
3: It goes from good to bad very quickly.
2: 0 to 100 real quick.
3: Yes.
2: All right. And now to the other food news.
3: Yes.
2: Sitting in front of each of us right now is some purpley. Oh, are you doing the social media influencer?
3: Does that translate?
2: That
3: I
2: is,
3: got my nails.
2: That is
3: clackening.
2: The most irritating thing. Why do social media influencers do that?
3: I don't know.
2: It is the most irritating thing in the world.
3: Is it like
2: stop
3: to get
2: it.
3: One's attention to clickety clack?
2: Just stop it.
3: Yeah.
2: But what we will do right now.
3: Uh-huh.
2: There
3: oh,
2: we go.
3: Yeah.
2: That's the sound.
3: That we know. That's the Oreo bag opening.
2: That is the BTS Oreo bag.
3: Uh-huh.
2: Mandy secured the purple BTS Hotak cream-filled Oreos.
3: Yes. So that's the brown sugar pancake street food that's popular in Korea.
2: Yeah.
3: And then the outside cookie, instead of the traditional black chocolate outer cookie, it's purple.
2: Should I be concerned that it's already leaving oil marks on the paper towel you put it on?
3: Well, I mean, a cookie's a cookie's a cookie, huh?
2: Allow me to cleanse my palate with a little hojicha.
3: They have...
2: Chotomate kudasai.
3: There's words on it. Mm. Like this says, every twist leads to us, our biggest voice, BTS Army.
2: Wow.
3: Lord.
2: Yeah, I got one that says, BTS loves Oreo.
3: Ah.
2: One that says, dear BTS Army, and one that has the little hand making the heart
3: oh,
2: with,
3: the
2: with
3: heart,
2: the two fingers.
3: The little thumb and forefinger.
2: Yeah.
3: Got it.
2: All right, shall we try it?
3: Yeah, you know, this has been sold out all over the place. Like, I put my order in on Walmart's app 2 days ago, and then at first it said it wasn't coming, and I was like, aw, and then it showed up yesterday. So, but then I read that the local Walmart in Mililani, they're already sold out, so we'll give it a try.
2: I've heard of them at other stores, too, but let's see.
3: I heard Target. Somebody messaged me saying Target has them. So.
2: Are we twisting, or are we just eating? How do we do this?
3: I'm going to go all in. I'm going to bite the whole thing.
2: That sounds good. Mm-hmm. All right, here we go.
3: Brown sugar. Brown. Mmm.
2: Wow. That is good.
3: Okay, so I have to say.
2: You can smell the brown sugar right away, by the way.
3: I have to say, you know all these limited edition Oreos? Mm-hmm. They've never really done anything for me. I like the standard black and white regular Oreo. But this is
2: pretty good.
3: This is pretty good. Wow.
2: Yeah, I like that.
3: Better than I expected it to be.
2: Yeah, 100%. Mm-hmm. I've never tried that brown sugar Korean pancake that this is based off of.
3: But if this is what it tastes like,
2: I'm in.
3: I'd like some. Someone here must be able to recreate the... How do you say it? Hotok?
2: Hotok, yeah.
3: Hotok.
2: Somebody can make us that, and anybody who can make that can probably make us some Krispy Kreme donuts that are pan-fried.
3: Perfectly pan-fried.
2: Without burning them.
3: Without burning.
2: Wow, that is good. All right, we'll get to more of that.
3: I think people are going to need a middleman to get these cookies, too, because they're sold out all over the place.
2: Hopefully
3: okay,
2: those
3: good.
2: Yeah, no, those are very good. BTS Oreos, purple with a brown sugar pancake center.
3: Yeah.
2: Wow. Whew. All right, sunny, mostly clear. That's the kind of day we're looking at. 83 for the high. Some places reporting a little chilly this morning. But I think it'll warm up pretty quick because the humidity is 82% and the winds are down below 15 miles per hour.
3: It's bright enough to be 12 noon outside right now, too. Like, the sun is up.
2: Yeah.
3: Wow.
2: If you just woke up right now and you normally feel like, you know, I got to wake up at, you know, 6:45.
3: It's darkish.
2: And it's morning.
3: Uh-huh.
2: No, you might freak out. Like, what time is it? Wait a minute. 6:42 is the current time, and it is currently 74 degrees already here in Honolulu. That's it.
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2: KSSK Radio, it is official. Elon Musk is a trillionaire. We'll tell you more about that in the news coming up right now, though. Traffic. It's KSSK 10-minute traffic from the Starkey's Auto Repair Traffic Center. Hey, what's going on, Soren?
0: In Pearl City on the H1 East, and there was an earlier stall that was stuck near the Ka'umanu Street overpass. That's been moved out of the way, and the drive is starting to loosen up, but still left us with a bit of slowing starting near the Waikele exit. The zipper lane, that is open and moving freely. Not seeing any trouble there. Moanalua heading east. No delays with a 5-minute trip between the H3 and the Middle Street merge, and it's also free and clear on the H1 in both directions through town. I'm Soren Crump with a look at your traffic.
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0: KSSK Radio, that's Beyonce with Halo. Jimmy the Geek right here, and in the Starkey's Auto Repair Traffic Center, that is Soren Crump. She's got KSSK 10-minute traffic.
1: In Pearl City, looking at an earlier trouble spot on the H1 head.

0: It's KSSK Radio. Jimmy the Geek in for Michael W. Perry with Mandy Suganuma. And that's the sound we're making. We're still eating these BTS Oreo cookies. We'll tell you about that more a little bit later. And coming up in about 5 minutes, we'll tell you what we've been streaming and what we're looking forward to streaming. There's a lot of stuff out there, even in the movie theaters. There is stuff out there for you to watch, and we'll tell you all about it. And I want to remind you that coming up at 8 o'clock, another chance for you to win your share of $250,000. 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And that next chance comes up at 8 o'clock. 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And I mentioned this on Sunday. 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This nationwide contest. 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
0: And right now, let's see what Soren Crump can do for you. She's got KSSK 10-minute traffic from the Starkey's Auto Repair Traffic Center.
4: In Waipahu on the H1 East, a new incident, crash reported near the Kunia exit. And so far, I'm not seeing that it's causing any slowing, but it does say slow continuing east further up ahead through Waipahu, and it lightens up just after the Waimalu exit. And something to keep in mind and to consider for later today in Waikiki, they're going to start setting things up for the Ho'olauleia, and they're planning on setting up four road closures starting at noon, and the event will close Kalakaua in both directions between Seaside and Uluniu Avenue. I'm Soren Crump with a look at your traffic.
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0: KSSK Radio, you know that sound and you know what it means. We're going to tell you what we've been streaming, or maybe even one of us went to the movie theater to check something out.
17: I did this last weekend.
0: Yeah, I didn't, it was the week before. I'm not going to do that. But we're going to tell you what we watched and what we're looking forward to watching on all the millions of streaming services that are out there. Mandy Suganuma, you're so prolific.
17: As many services as I have subscriptions to. Last weekend, it was just two on Netflix.
0: Yep.
17: First, I watched The Crash. This is the true crime documentary about Mackenzie Schirilla. It was a horrible car accident back in 2022, or was it an accident?
0: Right.
17: The car was going over 100 miles an hour. She was driving, killed her boyfriend and another friend in the vehicle. Accident or murder? Well, she was convicted of murder. You can watch the documentary and see what you think when it comes out at the end. Yeah. All I could say is her parents are a trip.
0: Oh, boy.
17: Very much a trip.
0: Oh, boy.
17: The other thing I watched on Netflix was the other Duffer Brothers follow-up series. They produced Something Very Bad Is Gonna Happen. But a young couple is about to take the plunge. They're going to get married.
0: Mm-hmm.
17: And they arrive at her fiance's cabin in the woods.
0: Mm-hmm.
17: Maybe that's already
0: there's
17: your first
0: a tip off.
17: And as each day passes, she's just getting more and more filled with dread.
0: Yeah.
17: Something very bad is going to happen. Now, what I'm looking forward to, two different documentaries. One is on Netflix. It's called InstaDocs Alec Murdoch Unconvicted.
0: Oh.
17: So this is the South Carolina lawyer that was convicted for the murder of his wife and son.
0: Uh-huh.
17: He just won a retrial.
0: Right.
17: Because the clerk in the case influenced the jury.
0: Oh, jeez.
17: And she was featured in the first documentary about him. So I kind of want to rewatch that one and then rewatch and then watch this one as a new one. It was a very wild case from the beginning, and now we thought it was over. It's not over. So InstaDocs, Alec Murdoch, Unconvicted on Netflix. The other one, it really doesn't need any sort of explanation.
0: Mm.
17: Earth, Wind, and Fire documentary on HBO. I want to watch it.
0: Yeah.
17: Especially with them being here this weekend.
0: Tomorrow night.
17: Which I can't go to, but next best thing, we can watch Questlove's documentary on Earth, Wind, and Fire.
0: Oh, that's right. Questlove did it too.
17: Is.
0: Oh, that's going to be good
17: on
0: then.
17: On HBO.
0: All right. By the way, if you had another kid anytime soon, I think that kid's name should be True Crime. All one word, because you're into the docs about True Crime. You love that.
17: It's real life.
0: It is. All right. So last week, I told you I was going to watch something from way in the past that Tracy had never seen because she was going to be gone for the weekend.
17: Yes.
0: Right? So I was like, I'm going to watch something that I don't feel like I'm TV cheating on. She doesn't want to watch it anyway. Fast Times at Ridgemont High. She's never seen it, has no desire to see it for whatever reason, even though we're both the same age, and that is an absolute classic from our time frame.
17: Absolutely.
0: Right? So I watched Fast Times at Ridgemont High, and it is amazing just to look back now and see all the people that were in it. I mean, you knew when you were watching it, okay, that's Sean Penn, he's Spicoli, that's Forrest Whitaker, right? But Anthony Edwards has a small little bit role in there as one of the stoner guys. Nicolas Cage, young Nicolas Cage,
17: yes.
0: Because he's still credited as Nicolas Coppola and not Nicolas Cage.
17: Mm-hmm.
0: Jennifer Jason Leigh, obviously.
17: Oh, Jennifer Jason Leigh, she's in Something Very Bad Is Gonna Happen.
0: Oh, really?
17: So look, connections.
0: Phoebe Cates.
17: Yeah, Phoebe.
0: Judge Reinhold. Great cast, great movie about growing up in the 80s.
17: Yes.
0: Love it.
17: That's exactly it.
0: So good. And that one was on, I believe I saw that one on, was it Prime? Might have been Prime. The other thing I watched when Tracy came home, she wanted to watch something new, and I'd never heard of this. Came out a couple of years ago. Anderson .Paak did this. He directed it. It's his directorial debut. Starred in it with his son.
17: Huh.
0: It's called K-Pops. Pops as in dad.
17: Yes.
0: Right? That's kind of the play on words here, because it's about this guy who's a musician who, in his younger days, has a fling with this Korean girl.
17: Mm-hmm.
0: And then years later, he's in Korea. He gets called to work on a K-pop show, like an American Idol type of K-pop show. And one of the contestants, that lady is his mom. And then he looks at the boy and he's like, wait a minute.
17: Uh-huh.
0: Yeah, that's his son.
17: I'd never heard of this either until you mentioned it on Monday.
0: Right. It's cute. I mean, it's exactly what you think it is.
17: Sure.
0: A story about a guy who finds out he's a dad 12 years later, and it's a K-pop thing. And
17: he must have a love for K-pop, because I've seen collabs with him and BTS.
0: Right, and he married a Korean woman, right?
17: Okay.
0: So his son is really Hoppa like
17: that's
0: right?
17: Why he was perfect for the
0: yeah,
17: role. Okay,
0: right,
17: I got
0: right.
17: you. I got you.
0: So, yeah.
17: And where was that?
0: Amazon. Yeah, it's on Prime.
17: Prime as well.
0: So you can watch that one. K-pops. It's cute. What I'm looking forward to, we just started, based off of your recommendation,
17: yes?
0: The other Duffer Brothers thing you were talking about. The Burrows.
17: The Burrows.
0: Great cast on that one.
17: Right?
0: Alfred Molina.
17: Alfred Woodard.
0: Alfred Woodard. Bill Pullman.
17: Yes. Gina Davis.
0: Gina Davis. Ed Begley's in there.
17: Yes, that's right.
0: I mean, just amazing cast. And it is creepy. The Duffer Brothers, I don't want to hang out with these guys.
17: Oh my gosh, I want to be their best friend.
0: Everything they do is creepy.
17: I love it.
0: But we watched the first couple of episodes, and it is very intriguing,
17: mm-hmm.
0: because I want to see where this goes. The mystery of it all. So that's what we're looking for. The Burrows is on Netflix if you want to watch that one. The Duffer Brothers.
17: And I found that where each episode ends,
0: mm-hmm.
17: it really made you want to watch the next one.
0: 100%.
17: You want to turn the next one on.
0: 100%. I don't know how we stopped ourselves so far, but I think we're going to binge through it this weekend. And
17: nice.
0: I'll let you know on Monday what we thought of the entire thing. Again, that's all the stuff that we've been watching. We take your recommendations as well. That's what it's all about. Let's all share here. You can call us or you can let us know by hitting the talkback mic on our free iHeartRadio app. But again, our disclaimer that we give you, as always, your results may vary.
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0: And by the way, if you're wondering, the last Saturday of this month, if you want to get in on that seminar, is June 27th. So just giving you that tip. And right now with tips on the traffic, here is Soren Crump, KSSK 10-minute traffic from the Starkey's Auto Repair Traffic Center.
4: And I am. It's a rough ride heading east on the H1, located just before the Cottonoy Street overpass. It looks like a fender bender. This one's taking away the two middle lanes, so people are still able to pass very slowly on the left and the right sides. I can also see that HPD has arrived on scene. So until they've been able to clear this, the backup, it keeps growing and growing very quickly. It's an overall slow ride starting in Waipahu from the Waikele exit. And in Kapolei, trouble on the surface streets. They're working on a crash located at the intersection of Kalailoa and Malakole Street. I'm Soren Crump with a look at your traffic.
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0: It is KSSK Radio, and it is Friday, June 12th. You made it. The weekend is upon us. You just got to get through your work today.
17: Okay.
0: But then once you're done with work, it's the weekend.
17: Yes.
0: Look out, weekend, because here I come, said the great Debbie Deb back in the day. And Mandy Suganuma is going to have your news for you in just a second, but first, a birthday from the entertainment world. We've got an Emmy Award winner.
17: Okay.
0: He took an Emmy for the TV series 30-something, if you remember that one.
17: I do.
0: He was also in The West Wing. He was in the movie Field of Dreams with Kevin Costner. And for the local angle, he was on a little TV show from Hawaii called Birds of Paradise back in the 90s with Seth Green and Jennifer Love Hewitt. Remember that one?
17: I do indeed. Do you also remember he was in Revenge of the Nerds?
0: That's right. He was, what's his name? He's the guy that plays the electric violin.
17: Yeah, I forget the name of his character, but I do remember him that. He's also in Extremely Hot Water right now.
0: Yeah, there's that too.
17: He was on the run in New Mexico months ago.
0: That's so crazy.
17: Uh-huh. And then eventually did surrendered, rather.
0: If you're wondering who we're talking about, it's Timothy Busfield.
17: Yes.
0: So he goes from Emmy Award winner to On the Lam.
17: Yeah.
0: And now in jail.
17: Awaiting trial.
0: Yikes.
17: Mm-hmm.
0: He's 69 years old today. Happy birthday to Tim and to you, if June 12th is your birthday. Right now, here's Mandy with the news.
17: Thank you, Jimmy. President Trump is touting a peace deal with Iran that could happen as early as this weekend. He says it's the reason he called off previously planned strikes yesterday. Speaking from the Oval Office, Trump said an official deal signing ceremony could take place this weekend, maybe in Europe, involving Vice President J.D. Vance and Iranian officials. The man accused of killing a Minnesota state lawmaker and her husband pled guilty to federal charges yesterday. Vance Belter was charged with shooting and killing Minnesota Representative Melissa Hortman and her husband Mark. State Senator John Hoffman, his wife Yvette, and their daughter Hope were also injured in a separate shooting. The judge accepted the recommendation from the government of two consecutive life sentences plus 40 years. The United States will take the field at the World Cup for their first match tonight. The team will take on Paraguay at SoFi Stadium in Inglewood, California at 9 p.m. Eastern. There will be a star-studded opening ceremony before the event featuring Katy Perry, Anita, Future, and more. Finally, a family of four was rescued after a ride malfunction at Six Flags St. Louis left them stranded. Authorities say an issue with the park's Sky Screamer ride last evening left two adults and two teenagers suspended about 120 feet above the ground. They were stranded up there for almost 3 hours until crews performed a high-angle rescue operation to bring them down. No injuries were reported. KSSK News Time, it's 7:06. Jimmy, tell us what's happening on Wall Street this hour.
0: Yeah, and by the way, that USA soccer game, that's 3 o'clock our time.
17: Mm-hmm.
0: It's on Fox if you want to watch it. And we're actually a slight underdog to Paraguay in that match. The money line has us at plus 110, which if you know you're gambling, that means you bet $100, you win $110 because
17: okay.
0: We're the underdog.
17: Got it.
0: So okay.
17: Okay.
0: Should be exciting to watch again, 3 o'clock our time. Right now, let's take a look at the Dow. Wait a minute. That's not the Dow.
17: Well, we would prefer the actual Dow numbers, sir.
0: Yeah, I was looking at the story about Elon Musk being a trillionaire.
17: Oh, yeah, that's because his IPO, it went public with SpaceX today.
0: Yeah, I think it was about 40-something minutes ago that they officially declared he's now a trillionaire. So,
17: wow.
0: Good for him. And the Dow remains up this morning because of that, 392 points at 51,241. Mandy, what's happening around here?
17: Well, Jimmy, how about you? Budget and Finance Director Seth Colby is temporarily serving as governor. The governor's office says acting Governor Keith Regan and Attorney General Ann Lopez are both out of state through June 15th. Regan is attending his son's college graduation while Lopez is attending her mother's funeral. Governor Josh Green remains out of state through June 23rd and is in daily contact with state leaders. President Trump is reopening parts of Pacific Marine monuments to commercial fishing. The move applies to parts of Papahanaumokuakea, Mariana Trench, and Rose Atoll. The White House says the change will support fishermen and seafood production. The decision is drawing mixed reaction from fishing advocates and environmental groups. After multiple storms caused massive damage to plants and property, sunflowers are in bloom again at Waimanalo Country Farms. Although cut in half from its standard 10 acres starting Monday, the public is invited to again enjoy the farm that opened in 1948. General admission is $12 for adults and $8 for children, with Kama'aina rates available. Finally, we talked about this yesterday, Jimmy. Officials are warning the public about text scams claiming to be unpaid traffic citations. The messages threaten drivers with license suspensions, added fees, and other penalties if they don't pay immediately. Some include links to websites that appear to imitate government pages. The judiciary says those websites are not affiliated with the state courts and urge you not to click the links or respond to those messages. KSSK News Time. It's 7:08.
0: Yeah, and I even forgot to mention how excited I am to see you when I got in this morning. I was worried that arrest warrant that was going to happen at 9:30 yesterday morning, according to your scam text that you got.
17: It's funny you mention it,
0: yeah?
17: Because yesterday I got another scam text, and I'm due in court this morning, June 12th.
0: Again?
17: At 9:30 a.m. again. Yes, and this time.
0: So is it always 9:30?
17: It's Officer Kainoa Mahoy.
0: Oh.
17: Judge Alana Kealoha.
0: Uh-huh.
17: And the clerk, Lani Pua. Real creative on that one, right? So I'm doing court again today.
0: Wow.
17: For my unresolved traffic violation
0: back
17: fine.
0: Back-to-back days of facing arrest warrants.
17: Yep.
0: You and are a
17: this
0: rebel.
17: This one came from +212. I don't even know what country code that's from.
0: Oh,
17: yeah.
0: We'll find out. All right, let's talk a couple of things that got me concerned from the business world. First off, we'll start with Visa teaming up with OpenAI to let AI agents shop and purchase things on your behalf. Think about that.
17: I don't like it.
0: No likey.
17: No.
0: Because what this allows is the user, you, to connect a Visa card to ChatGPT and let it do its thing. Now, you can set limits on how much the AI spends and where it can buy from, but they gave an example of like, hey, you can tell ChatGPT to find you wireless headphones that cost less than $150, then the AI would go find the item and buy it for you.
17: I mean, I might ask it to help me research a good one,
0: yeah.
17: But I still want to read about it and make the final decision myself.
0: Right.
17: And then also you can say under $150, that could be $5 or $149.
0: Right. That's so a pretty broad.
17: How do I know it's making the best choice for me?
0: There's also no word on whether there are fees for this service. But again, no likey. That's scary to let.
17: I mean, how lazy are we? We can't even do our own shopping decisions anymore.
0: The other thing, and you know how anti-Waymo I am. I've made that very clear.
17: Yes.
0: I will never, ever, ever ride in a driverless car.
17: Mm-hmm.
0: It's not going to happen. You can't make me. Well, Waymo is now launching a new subscription tier called Waymo Premier as they pursue an aggressive expansion plan. It's going to cost $30 a month, and they will target avid users in some of their most popular markets. I think right now the invite only is for select riders in San Francisco, L.A., and Phoenix. So
17: I mean, that to me, it's kind of like when you pay a subscription for, say, like Uber Eats or some like service, right, where you get fees waived. You would have to use this a lot, though, to be worth your while.
0: Right, and that's why I guess it's invite only to only the people that do use it a lot. And they say that subscribers can expect prioritized matching, up to 5 free cancellations per month, and they'll earn 10% back in loyalty credits or Waymo cash for each trip. So I guess it could be worth it if you use it a lot.
17: Okay, here's a choice for you, Jimmy.
0: Yeah.
17: Waymo vehicle.
0: Uh-huh.
17: Or speed buses that go 140 miles an hour with a human at the helm. Which one? Which one are you getting in?
0: Is there none of the above?
17: Nope. Nope. You got to pick one.
0: I can't
17: this
0: do either.
17: Or that. You got to pick one. Which one are you going to do?
0: The speed bus, because at least it's a human driving it.
17: At 140 miles an hour.
0: I know, but it's a human. At least, I don't know. I don't want to get in a
17: driverless
0: robot-driven car.
17: What if it's driverless and it goes 30 miles an hour? No more than on city surface streets.
0: But it glitches and it drives me into a lake at 30 miles an hour.
17: True.
0: Right?
17: Human error at 140. I'm just saying.
0: All right.
17: Uh-huh.
0: This is a horrible choice. Thanks for making my day with that.
17: Uh-huh.
0: Making our day is the weather today. Great. Sunny today. Mostly clear tonight. 83 for the high. Some people reporting cool this morning.
17: It was. Now it looks like it's sunny and hot out there.
0: I think the sun's taking care of that real quick. The humidity was 82% when we woke up this morning. And our trade winds are there, but they've been minimized. They're below 15 miles an hour. They're, you know, steady in about the 7 to 13 range. So, really doing a whole lot.
17: If you have outdoor plans, though, like you're going to go beach or maybe have a little pool party, you know, something with some cooling relief, it's going to be a perfect weekend for that.
0: Yeah. It's going to be like this the whole weekend, by the way. So, enjoy it. Currently 75 in Honolulu at 714.
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4: Well, the drive is a big mess on the H1 heading east because of a crash in IAM. So it's on the H1 east just before the Cottonoy Street overpass. Emergency crews or HPD has arrived on scene. And I can see now that they have the three left lanes blocked. And so that's funneling all traffic over to the two right lanes, causing a very tight squeeze. It's a solid backup from the H1-H2 merge. Once you're able to squeeze past this and make it through to the other side, no delays continuing east past Aloha Stadium and through the Middle Street merge. I'm Soren Crump with a look at your traffic.
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0: 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It's time to head across the ocean there and check in with our good buddy Mike Evans. 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
34: Hey, good morning, everybody. And let's see. It's Aloha Friday. No, we're done Monday. We're going to play. Aloha Friday. Took a long time to get here, but we are here. Hey, check this out. I got to tell you about the movie that's opening up today. I have mentioned it before, but just a reminder. Opening today, Steven Spielberg's Disclosure Day. Gave it 4 stars. If you go see that movie this weekend, will you do me a favor? 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Mahalo. Hey, Sports Shorts, I've been telling you for years and years about gambleholic, mean-spirited, womanizer, Phil Mickelson. Well, yesterday, Phil Mickelson was thrown off his own golf course after a woman worker accused him of inappropriate interaction and touching. Phil Mickelson, not surprised. Canada, Mexico, and here in the United States, Seattle, San Francisco, Los Angeles, Dallas, Houston, Kansas City, Atlanta, Boston, New York, New Jersey, Philadelphia, and Miami will basically be hosting 82 Super Bowls in 38 days. Yeah, the World Cup is here. While Fox is the main carrier of the games, they will be shown on multiple networks. The USA soccer team first game is tonight on Fox against Paraguay. I'll be watching. Ratings should be huge. By the way, speaking of ratings, Monday night's NBA game between the New York Knicks and the San Antonio Spurs were the highest ratings for an NBA game since Michael Jordan played. Game 5 of that series, tomorrow night, ABC. I'll be watching that too. More celebrity parenting news. Shaquille O'Neal, who in the past, and I've reported this before, says that none of his 6 kids will get an automatic inheritance of his estimated $500 million. Shaq says that he has always told his kids, quote, "We ain't rich, I'm rich," end quote. But Shaquille has recently said that he has told all 6 kids, if you earn at least a bachelor's degree, you will get some money in inheritance. And if you earn a master's degree, you will get even more money in inheritance. Furthermore, he would love to see any of his kids or all of his kids become entrepreneurs, and says if they do that, he would be very happy to consider investing in whatever business they were in. But again, never just a straight inheritance. You know, Shaquille O'Neal says he wants his kids to work and be successful on their own. Good for him. Then you have Kristen Bell and Dax Shepard, who have 2 kids who are reportedly so spoiled that they're just hard to even be around. The kids are 12 and 13, and when they fly, Kristen buys out the entire first-class cabin so the kids won't be bothered, or maybe that the kids won't bother anybody else. Personally, I like Shaq's approach to parenting. Hey, that's just me. Hey, have a wonderful day. Great weekend. Talk to you on Monday. Aloha. See ya.

0: SSK Radio Rock Sets. It must have been love from the Pretty Woman soundtrack. And, you know, every song seems to have a timestamp in your brain, and you can think of something specifically with that song. For that song, for me, the timestamp is very specific because of the place I was at when I think of that song. I was in my car in the parking lot of the store that is now called Don Quixote on Cajeca Street. But when that song came out, the store was called Holiday Marts. Ah, yes. And then it became Dae. Then it became Don Quixote. So there's a timestamp there from that song. 1990 when that one came out.
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7: Sunny skies today with a high of 83. Trades 10 to 15 miles per hour. Tonight, mostly clear, steady trades, and a low of 75.
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9: Well, the drive is a big mess on the H1 heading east because of a crash in IAM. So it's on the H1 east just before the Noy Street overpass. Emergency crews or HPD has arrived on scene. And I can see now that they have the three left lanes blocked. And so that's funneling all traffic over to the two right lanes, causing a very tight

0: squeeze as a solid backup from the H1, H2 merge. Once you're able to squeeze past this and make it through to the other side, no delays continuing east past Aloha Stadium and through the Middle Street merge. I'm Soren Crump with a look at your traffic.
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3: Happy Aloha Friday. It is June 12th, and Jimmy the Geek is in for Michael W. Perry alongside Mandy Suganuma. Did I just kind of refer to myself in the third person the way I did that? Jimmy the Geek is in for Michael W. Perry. Jimmy the Geek likes basketball.
4: Jimmy the Geek is doing...
3: What am I doing?
4: Yeah.
3: All right. Well, what I'm about to do is give you a birthday from the celebrity world before Mandy gives you the news.
4: Okay.
3: And we got a guy who's been in 21 Jump Street, the Now You See Me movies, Neighbors, and he's even made appearances on the TV show that Mandy loves, Scrubs.
4: I do love Scrubs.
3: Any ideas?
4: Well, here's what puts it together. Mm-hmm. Scrubs and Now You See Me.
3: Yes.
4: Right? Because Eisenberg wasn't in Scrubs. So I'm going to guess it's Dave Franco.
3: It is.
4: Yes.
3: The younger brother of James Franco. Dave is 41 years old today. Happy birthday, Dave, and happy birthday to you. If June 12th is your birthday, Jimmy the Geek is turning it over to Mandy for the news.
4: Thank you, Jimmy. An active shooting situation in Midland, Texas is over with the suspect dead. At least one victim was killed and 11 others were hurt. The incident began about 8:30 local time and the suspect eventually barricaded himself inside a building. Video on social media showed officers exchanging gunfire. Midland is about 330 miles west of Dallas. President Trump is calling terms leaked related to a deal with Iran fake news. In a post on Truth Social, Trump pushed back on reports from Iranian state media and called its leaders very dishonorable. It all comes after Trump said yesterday he had canceled scheduled strikes against Iran as progress was being made on a deal with the Middle Eastern country. U.S. Park Police have opened an investigation after the numbers 8647 appeared etched in the grass near the Washington Monument yesterday. The Trump administration has argued in the past the term 8647 could constitute a threat against the nation's 47th president. The Department of the Interior called the message deranged vandalism, adding anyone who makes a threat against the president will be found and held accountable. Millions across the Northeast and Mid-Atlantic will be slammed by severe storms today. Damaging winds and hail are expected to be the primary threats. NOAA's Storm Prediction Center has issued a level 2 out of 5 risk of severe thunderstorms for parts of the region, which include major cities like Philadelphia, Washington, D.C., Baltimore, and New York City. Finally, you mentioned this earlier, Jimmy. Elon Musk is now the world's first trillionaire. It comes after his company SpaceX went public today. The company said last evening in an SEC filing that it's raising $75 billion while selling shares for $135 each. SpaceX's valuation is now above $2 trillion.
3: And by the way, the initial was $135, the price.
4: Yes.
3: It went up to $150 real quick.
4: Uh-huh.
3: I just looked at it. It's now at $172 a share.
4: Okay, let's get our shares now.
3: Get them now.
4: Now, before
3: we were supposed to buy low and sell high, but we missed that boat.
4: So. KSSK News Time, 7:35. What are the markets looking like, Jimmy?
3: Well, because of that, the markets are all doing fine and dandy this morning, and the Dow right now is up 353 points. at 51,201. What's happening around here?
4: Well, Jimmy, El Nino conditions are officially present in the Pacific. NOAA says the climate pattern is expected to strengthen into the winter. In Hawaii, the designation can mean a busier hurricane season, and later a higher risk of dry conditions. Forecasters say there is a 63% chance it becomes a very strong El Nino from November through January. A 27-year-old Oahu woman is being sentenced to 2 years in prison for destroying evidence. Prosecutors say Jordan Ishida pleaded guilty to an accessory after the fact after destroying two cell phones tied to a federal firearms case. The phones were evidence in an investigation involving a convicted felon accused of having a gun and ammunition. Ishida will also serve 3 years of supervised release. A Honolulu lifeguard is warning people about king tides after helping rescue a surfer at China Walls. The off-duty lifeguard reportedly jumped into action earlier this week after a surfer was in distress. Officials say higher water levels can make ocean conditions more dangerous, especially near rocks and ledges. King tides are expected to peak in Hawaii this weekend. U.S. Senator Brian Schatz is looking to improve health care access for veterans. Schatz spoke to Hawaii veterans during a town hall meeting yesterday about what can be improved. The discussion comes as upgrades have begun at the Spark M. Matsunaga VA Medical Center. Schatz also talked about making telehealth more available to veterans, especially on neighbor islands and in rural communities. Finally, King Kamehameha Day celebrations continue across Oahu this weekend. The annual lei draping ceremony is being held at 2:30 p.m. today at the King Kamehameha statue. The 109th parade is set for tomorrow morning at 9 a.m., starting at Iolani Palace and traveling through downtown Honolulu. KSSK News Time, it's 7:37.
3: All right. Let's talk Taylor Swift news because we're obligated.
4: Okay.
3: Right. In fact, last week we got in trouble. Because you and I, for 2 days, made no mention of Miss Swift.
4: Well, and then we got to erase the board, and now we're back to zero days without missing a Taylor Swift story. Back on the board, Jimmy.
3: Back on the board, baby. And we're talking about her being the youngest woman inducted into the Songwriters Hall of Fame. They just had their big ceremony, and Taylor was there along with some other songwriters like Christopher Tricky Stewart. You know him, right?
4: I don't think I do.
3: Okay, well, you know some of the songs. Single Ladies by Beyonce.
4: Oh.
3: Umbrella by Rihanna. So, okay.
4: I mean, those are big hits, but you got to admit, lyrically, they're pretty repetitive. Ella.
3: All the single ladies. All the single ladies.
4: All the single ladies. Right?
3: Yeah?
4: Uh-huh. But man, Taylor's the youngest, 36, and she's the youngest.
3: Yeah, the youngest woman ever inducted into the Songwriters Hall of Fame.
4: Well, that was kind of a gimme, I'd say, and, considering all of the successful albums she's written from start to finish.
3: So she thanked her family for moving to Nashville to support her songwriting career. By the way, the person who introduced her, Steven Spielberg. Huh?
4: Wow.
3: Why?
4: I mean, well, he writes movies. He doesn't write lyrics, but he's a writer. Okay.
3: Yeah. So he introduced her, and then she proceeded to give a 21-minute acceptance speech.
4: Oh. that's too long.
3: I know. I mean, most of her songs are like in the 2-minute, 45-second to 3.5-minute range.
4: I'm kind of one of those people that 7 minutes is too long of a speech, you know?
3: Right.
4: Let's keep it under 5.
3: Yeah. Keep it under 5 and wrap it up with, "Don't stop believing. Let's get this party started."
4: Yeah. I'm going to Disneyland. Can we throw that one in there, too? Let's do that.
3: And this is from the TV world. I'm kind of interested in this. Larry David and Jerry Seinfeld reuniting on an HBO series.
4: Okay.
3: The series, which comes out in a couple of weeks, is called Life, Larry, and the Pursuit of Unhappiness.
4: That's so, very appropriate.
3: And as you can imagine, by the name, it's going to be a comical look at important moments and eras in the 250 years of U.S. history.
4: Okay. Oh, I can imagine.
3: But with the Larry David spin,
4: yeah,
3: right?
4: The amount of grumbling that's going to come with that. You know, I tried to get into Curb Your Enthusiasm before, but my best friend, I told her, I was like, I don't know why, I just can't seem to get it. there's funny parts. And she said, because I never really was into Seinfeld. She's like, one kind of
3: has
4: to do with the other. So
3: I haven't seen any of it yet, but I'm just picturing this off the top of my head with Larry David, the way he is, and the curmudgeon thing. I'm picturing it opening with him being one of the other 54 men signing the Declaration of Independence and going, who's this John Hancock? Why is this so big? There's no room for me to write here.
4: Uh-huh. You're just so special, yeah. Huh, John?
3: Who are you, John? Yeah.
4: That's pretty good, Larry David.
3: That's not bad.
4: Yeah, that was good.
3: June 26th, this will premiere on HBO Max, but the trailer is out right now, so you can check that out. Yeah.
4: Okay.
3: I want to see that. Chris Parnell also in this. And how do you say his name? Alan Tudyk?
4: Yes, Tudyk.
3: Yeah.
4: Funny guy. Tons of voiceovers.
3: Right.
4: He's Hey in Moana.
3: Is he?
4: He's the chicken.
3: Oh, okay.
4: Yeah.
3: Well, there's an odd flex.
4: And he's also the Weaselton from Frozen.
3: Oh, yeah.
4: And he was in Serenity. He's funny.
3: Jeez.
4: Been around a long time.
3: You know a lot about this guy.
4: I do.
3: You know what else you know a lot about?
4: What?
3: Goodies and munchies.
4: Oh, I know a little something.
3: A little something a little about something. That.
4: Yeah.
3: Mandy, and this is what's really cool about this is, you know, Mandy's munchies out and about all the time, but this is for a great cause. It's going to be a pop-up at Walmart Mililani this Sunday from 10 a.m. to 3 p.m. Children's Miracle Network benefits.
4: Yes.
3: 10% of all sales benefit Children's Miracle Network, our good friends at Kapi'olani Medical Center for Women and Children.
4: I had both my babies there.
3: Did you really?
4: I did.
3: There you go.
4: And my sister had my three niece and nephews there, so like it's
3: everybody
4: a family affair.
3: Everybody has a Kapi'olani story,
4: absolutely.
3: Right?
4: So I'm always super happy and humbled to be able to help out in whatever little way. And you know, Walmart and Sam's Club as a company, they do this annually. So
3: right. Yes,
4: big mahalo to them for doing it. In fact, I placed a Walmart order, and it gave me the option yesterday, do you want to round up to contribute? And I did. I rounded up to the nearest dollar. So
3: you can get your orange cream cheesecakes, your blueberry lemon cakes, your glazed cinnamon roll coffee cakes with 10% of the sales benefiting the Children's Miracle Network. 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Nice job, Mandy.
4: Thank you. I am also going to have strawberry lemonade bars because the manager asked for that from Walmart. She's like, can you make sure you bring those? So I'll have a... limited.
3: As the kids would say, haven't heard about those in a hot minute.
4: Yes. 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
3: Okay.
4: We'll be there at 10 a.m. on Saturday.
3: Saturday or Sunday?
4: Sorry, Sunday.
3: Sunday.
4: See, I don't know what day it is. Sunday. Yes.
3: Sunday.
4: All right.
3: All right. Right now, it is Friday, and the weather today and Saturday and Sunday is going to be really nice. Sunny, mostly clear. Light trades, though, that's the only issue, mm-hmm. is they're not as strong as they have been to cool us down. So you might need to fire up the ACs.
4: Okay.
3: Right? 83 for the high, currently 75 in Honolulu. It's already 743. We got sports on deck.
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3: 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She's got KSSK 10-minute traffic.
0: A rough ride continues heading east on the H1, and that's because there's a crash holding things up in IA. This is located on the H1 east near the Conoy Street overpass. The three left lanes are blocked, so everybody's passing by very slowly in the two right lanes, seeing a very solid backup from the Waikele exit with a 25-minute delay. And aside from that, everything else is in fantastic shape. Still a smooth ride over the Ko'olau and the Palikelike and the H3. No delays on Kalani and Na'ole, and it's a clear ride on the
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3: KSSK Radio, Jim and the Geek in for Moose with all your sports right here, and we'll start with the soccer. Yeah, imagine that. She just mentioned America 250. We're celebrating America's 250th celebration with soccer. Yeah, World Cup got underway yesterday. You may have heard already the results from yesterday. Mexico with a big win, 2-0 in their game, and South Korea winning. Now, they beat Czechia 2-1 yesterday. So today's games, Canada versus Bosnia-Herzegovina. That's taking place in Toronto, and that'll kick off coming up at 9 a.m. our time. And then the U.S. gets their play underway against Paraguay. That's going to be at 3 o'clock our time on Fox, if you want to watch that. That will be from SoFi Stadium in L.A. And by the way, we're slight underdogs in this. The money line has us at plus 110, which if you know gambling, that means you bet $100 to win $110, which makes us the underdog. Okay. We'll see what happens. This is the opening of, and this is pool play, and it will continue for a while, the World Cup. All right. Thank you, FIFA. Meanwhile, the Stanley Cup final, well, they're one win away in this one. Who's one win away? Carolina. They took down the Vegas Golden Knights 4-2 yesterday in Game 5. They will now move the series back to Las Vegas, where the Golden Knights will try to keep this thing going to a Game 7. We'll see if they can pull that off. Meanwhile, the Knicks are eyeing their first NBA championship in more than 5 decades. They will tip off against the Spurs tomorrow from San Antonio, but they do have the lead in the series 3-1 right now. Spurs will try to avoid elimination and force a Game 6 back at Madison Square Garden next week. And like I mentioned, over 5 decades, 1973, the last time that the Knicks have hoisted the Larry O'Brien Trophy. So good luck to them. Meanwhile, the Men's College World Series gets underway today. A couple of games going on. West Virginia taking on Troy, followed by a matchup between North Carolina and Ole Miss. Tomorrow, the other matchups, and they're both all SEC matchups, Alabama and Oklahoma, and then Texas and Georgia. And we mentioned earlier in the week, a couple of kids with local ties playing for the Oklahoma and Georgia squad, so good luck to them. Several players were atop the leaderboard after round one of the RBC Canadian Open up there in Caledon, Ontario, and a couple of familiar names, Brooks Koepka. We know him, Sahith Theegala, familiar with him, Sam Burns. All right, so some familiar names, and they'll keep playing throughout the weekend. The Dodgers beat the Pirates in the series finale, and it was an 8-6 win there. There was a little trepidation, though, because their star player had to leave the game early due to left knee inflammation, Shohei Ohtani. But the good news is, at least according to manager Dave Roberts, it's not that serious. They just took him out as a kind of preemptive strike of anything worse happening, and they do expect him to play today when they head to Chicago to take on the White Sox, who are actually really good this year after a couple of years of being really bad. So that's a 1:40 start our time on our sister station, Fox Sports 990. And one last thing here, Coach of the Week. Yep, Dr. Larry Price started this almost 30 years ago, and we continue his legacy. And by the way, this is our last Coach of the Week for this school year, because it's that time. Tonight, as a matter of fact, the OIA will announce their Coaches of the Year, right? We've been doing this since, you know, the start of the school year, and all the different people that were in it as Coaches of the Week. The OIA will announce their Coaches of the Year tonight at the OIA banquet. It'll be a surprise. They don't know yet, and looking forward to announcing that and giving out those trophies. Now, our final Coach of the Week for this school year comes to us from the ILH. His name is Blake Lau. Now, you might remember, he's the Pac-5 softball coach. Back in 2023, won an HHSAA championship in D2. That was the famous game where Milan Ayat hit that grand slam. And, wow, that was a crazy game. Well, they just won it again this year over on Maui, the D2 championship. So, in the last, 4 years, he's won two state championships with that Pac-5 squad that is usually pretty light on the roster, you know, like 12, 13 players top. So congrats, Coach Blake. He's been doing it a long time, and he is Coach of the Week, and for his efforts, some Domino's Pizza. So big shout-out to our sponsors, Domino's, Spectrum, and, of course, KSSK. And we'll pick this back up again for Coach of the Week in August when we get school going and sports going again. But again, tonight, OIA Coaches of the Year will be announced, and we'll let you know on Monday who they are. And a big shout-out to our sponsor for the sports report. That is the City and County of Honolulu's six municipal golf courses. We are just 1 week and 2 days away from Father's Day. How you doing in that category? Are you going to get him something boring again? Why not get him something he'll love? Dads love golf, and the City and County has six public golf courses for you. The Munis. You can head to any one of the six and get him a gift card there so he can go play whenever he wants. And you can find out more info by going to golf.honolulu.gov. And right now, let's find out more about the surf. And the best guy for that on an Aloha Friday is Johnny Aloha. What's happening, Johnny?
12: Hey, good Aloha Friday, Jimmy. We have no marine warnings to report today. And out in the surf, Sunset Beach and Pipeline are both flat to one. Out on the west side, Makaha's flat to a foot and a half. Here in town, Ala Moana and Diamond Head are both 1 to 2 with the occasional bigger set. Waikiki's one occasional 2 feet. Sandy Beach is flat to a foot and a half. And Makapu'u's one occasional 2 today. Trade winds are blowing 10 to 20. Low tide in Honolulu this morning, 7 a.m., negative 0.4 feet, going high by 2:30 p.m. at 2.4 feet, and the sun sets in the west at 7:15. For all the details, drop into SurfNewsNetworkHawaii.com. 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
3: 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Yes, the days are still getting longer for about 9 more days. It's Jimmy and Famoose with all your sports right here on KSSK. 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
3: KSSK Radio, we have had a tough time with traffic. How about we get an update from Soren Crump? She's got KSSK 10-minute traffic from the Starkey's Auto Repair Traffic Center.
0: And I am looking at a crash on the H1 heading eastbound near the Conroy Street overpass. Some good news. They cleared that. All the main lines are open and traffic has improved near the crash site, but still seeing an overall slow ride just before the Kunia interchange and possibly a new crash in Pearl City on the H1 east just after the Waiava overpass. And then aside from that, everything else is in a pretty decent shape. No trouble on the Pali or Likelike. Seeing some crowding starting to build, leaving Kaimuki on the H1 West. Starts to load up just before Kapi'olani Boulevard, and it lightens up just after Punahou. I'm Soren Crump with a look at your traffic.
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0: our friend in the Starkey's Auto Repair Traffic Center is Soren Crump. She's got KSSK 10-minute traffic.
1: Now the drive on the H1 East is still recovering from an earlier crash. Still seeing a lot of crowding starting just after Kualakutty Parkway. The zipper lane, though, seeing good speeds in the zipper lane. No trouble there. But the surrounding surface streets also suffered because of this crash. So still recovering on the eastbound side of Farrington through Waipahu, leaving Waipio, the south side of Kamehameha, still jammed up. And it's also a very slow crawl on Kamehameha heading eastbound through IA. I'm Soren Crump with a look at your traffic.
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0: KSSK Radio, welcome to Friday, June 12th, and your chance to win $2,500 in cash. You just heard that keyword right there, Mandy.
6: This is so exciting.
0: America.
6: I love it.
0: Not Murica. 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
6: Where would you go?
0: Mm-hmm.
6: Oh, yeah.
0: It's Jimmy the Geek in for Michael W. Perry. Mandy's right there ready to give you the news. But first, a birthday for a gentleman who is up there in age. He is an octogenarian.
6: Okay, that's over 80?
0: Yes.
6: Okay.
0: And
6: like
0: he was...
6: Octo 8.
0: We talked earlier in the sports report about how the last time the Knicks won the NBA Finals was in 1973.
6: Oh, it's been a minute.
0: He was around for that.
6: Okay.
0: Because he was the voice of the Knicks from 1967 to 2004.
6: That does not clear it up for me, Jimmy.
0: It doesn't. No. Well, he's commonly referred to now as just the voice of basketball.
6: That does not clear it up for me, Jimmy.
0: His catchphrase is, "Yes!"
6: Mandy does not know whose catchphrase that is. As we speak in the third person.
0: Marv Albert.
6: Marv. Okay.
0: Now, he's done other stuff besides basketball. He's done like 7 or 8 Super Bowls. He's called hockey finals, Stanley Cup finals as well. So he does a lot of stuff, but he's mainly known for basketball. That's what he does.
6: Okay.
0: By the way, I was today years old when I found out his real name is Marvin Philip Alfrichtig.
6: Okay. Albert's a little easier.
0: Much easier.
6: Okay.
0: Yes! Marv Albert, 85 years old today. Happy birthday to him and to you if June 12th is your birthday. Right now, here's Mandy with the news.
6: Thank you, Jimmy. President Trump is touting a peace deal with Iran that could happen as early as this weekend. He says it's the reason he called off previously planned strikes yesterday. Speaking from the Oval Office, Trump said an official deal signing ceremony could take place this weekend, maybe in Europe, involving Vice President J.D. Vance and Iranian officials. The man accused of killing a Minnesota state lawmaker and her husband pled guilty to federal charges yesterday. Vance Belter was charged with shooting and killing Minnesota Representative Melissa Hortman and her husband Mark. State Senator John Hoffman, his wife Yvette, and their daughter Hope were also injured in a separate shooting. The judge accepted the recommendation from the government of 2 consecutive life sentences plus 40 years. The scheduled execution of an Alabama death row inmate is on hold. It comes after the U.S. Supreme Court voted last night to leave a lower court injunction in place that said the state's use of nitrogen hypoxia for executions is unconstitutional. Following the ruling, Alabama has no immediate plans to move forward with an execution using another method. The inmate in question, Jeffrey Lee, has requested to be put to death by a firing squad. The United States will take the field at the World Cup for their first match tonight. The team will take on Paraguay at SoFi Stadium in Inglewood, California at 9 p.m. Eastern. That's 3 p.m. Hawaii time. And it'll be open with a star-studded ceremony before the event featuring Katy Perry, Anita, Future, and more. Finally, a family of four was rescued after a ride malfunctioned at Six Flags St. Louis, left them stranded. Authorities say an issue with the park's Sky Screamer ride last evening left two adults and two teenagers suspended about 120 feet above the ground. They were stranded up there for almost 3 hours until crews performed a high-angle rescue operation to bring them back down. No injuries were reported. KSSK News Time, it's 8:05. Jimmy, how would you feel 120 feet up in the air for 3 hours?
0: I might not ride a ride called the Sky Screamer, right?
6: Yeah.
0: You know, just keep the names like Incredicoaster. That sounds fun.
6: Merry-go-round. It's nice and low.
0: Oh, that's right. You don't like roller coasters at all.
6: I don't like the heights.
0: I don't mind roller coasters, but yeah, getting stuck like that, though, that is a nightmare.
6: You know, I've ridden the swing, right? The swing?
0: Many times.
6: And there's like an AI video online somewhere where it shows like the chain just releasing and somebody going flying. And every time I'm on the swing, I picture that for a moment.
0: Right.
6: I do. Can't help it.
0: Yeah.
6: Thankfully, I've never seen it actually happen.
0: Well, the roller coaster of Wall Street has been up all day. They're stuck up there.
6: Yes.
0: 354 points up this morning thanks to Elon and SpaceX and that huge IPO, which has gone way over. I mean, it initially was, 135.
6: Mm-hmm.
0: Then as soon as the market opened, it went up to 150. And the last I checked, it was at like 172.
6: Wow.
0: So it's going gangbusters.
6: Wow.
0: So Wall Street right now, the Dow, up 348 points now at 51,197. What's happening around here?
6: Well, Jimmy, how about you? Budget and Finance Director Seth Colby is temporarily serving as governor. The governor's office says Acting Governor Keith Regan and Attorney General Ann Lopez are both out of state through June 15th. Regan is attending his son's college graduation, while Lopez is attending her mother's funeral. Governor Josh Green remains out of state through June 23rd and is in daily contact with state leaders. President Trump is reopening parts of Pacific Marine monuments to commercial fishing. The move applies to parts of Papahanaumokuakea, Mariana Trench, and Rose Atoll. The White House says the change will support fishermen and seafood production. The decision is drawing mixed reaction from fishing advocates and environmental groups. After it's weaned, NOAA is planning to relocate a Hawaiian monk seal pup from Waikiki to a less crowded area. The pup was born May 3rd at Kaimana Beach to Ka'iwi, a 15-year-old monk seal. Officials say the pup is nearing weaning age when its mother will leave it to learn to swim and hunt on its own. Officials are warning the public about text scams claiming to be unpaid traffic citations. The messages threaten drivers with license suspensions, added fees, and other penalties if they don't pay immediately. Some include links to websites that appear to imitate government payment pages. The judiciary says those websites are not affiliated with the state courts. Officials urge people not to click the links or respond to those messages. Finally, after multiple storms caused massive damage to plants and property, the sunflowers are in bloom again at Waimanalo Country Farms. Although cut in half from its usual 10 acres starting Monday, the public is again invited to enjoy the farm that opened in 1948. General admission is $12 for adults and $8 for children, and combiner rates are available. KSSK News Time, it's 8:08.
0: And everybody at Waimanalo Country Farms knows, I think the sunflowers and the pumpkin patches and all that are cool, but the lemonade, oh my.
6: Is that the one that you brought to me that one time?
0: Mm-hmm.
6: That you like saved?
0: Mm-hmm.
6: You saved lemonade and mm-hmm. carried it here and you're like, you gotta
0: try.
6: The
0: Leeheng lemonade.
6: It's so good.
0: Oh my goodness.
6: So delicious.
0: All right, let's talk some more food stuff. Got a couple of things to talk about with food. And first, we'll start with Krispy Kreme. Now, obviously, you either have to go to Maui to get them or you got to get a middleman.
6: Uh-huh.
0: You know, somebody on the street, you know, with a trench coat, like, hey, what do you want?
6: Yeah.
0: You want the original glazed?
6: Uh-huh.
0: What do you need? You need the chocolate-filled custard? What do you want? But there's a TikTok thing going viral right now that involves pan-frying the classic glazed Krispy Kreme donuts until the sugary coating caramelizes into a crunchy golden crust.
6: That sounds deadly delicious.
0: It does.
6: It really does.
0: The thing that concerns me, though,
6: yes,
0: is it's TikTok, and now you're going to have people doing this who have no idea how to cook or use you know, pans and stoves and whatnot.
6: Sure.
0: Which is why they had to really get into detail. Timing is crucial in pan frying the donuts, with the recommended frying time being about 1 to 2 minutes per side to achieve the desired golden caramelized crunch without burning them.
6: Okay.
0: Duh.
6: Yeah.
0: This isn't rocket science.
6: Sure.
0: But people will mess it up.
6: They will. Mm-hmm. I mean, I think of something like caramel. It's temperamental. Yeah. It can go from perfect to scorched.
0: Yeah.
6: You know, so you got to keep an eye.
0: Got to be very careful. Watch. Ooh, you know what I did the other day?
6: Huh?
0: Milk.
6: You caramelized milk?
0: I was you know, heating it up to make my hot chocolate.
6: Ah.
0: And I kind of lost track of time.
6: Oh, no.
0: Now, unlike water, when milk boils, I came out to a stove filled with milk.
6: Yeah, it boils up. And again, if you don't watch, it happens so quick.
0: Fast.
6: I have overboiled milk more times than I could count.
0: Okay, I don't feel bad then.
6: No, it shouldn't.
0: Now let's get to something that Mandy has done that is amazing, besides burning milk.
6: Yes.
0: She found the BTS Oreos.
6: Uh-huh. You hear that?
0: There they are. Wait, are you doing that social media influencer thing?
6: Yeah, it's not crackly enough to make the tick, tick, tick sound with my nails
0: on
6: it.
0: That's the most irritating thing. Why do they do that?
6: I don't know. Is it like the new Snap, like to get someone's attention?
0: Let me do this.
6: Yeah.
0: Stop it!
6: Stop.
0: But we are excited of what's in that bag, the BTS Purple Oreos.
6: Yes, these are limited edition, and I had placed an order with Walmart, and it was like, oh, we're going to send it to your house, because it wasn't in my local store, and then it got a delay, and I was like, oh no, they're going to tell me it's out of stock, and then it arrived yesterday.
0: There it is.
6: So here they are. Ooh.
0: The smell gets you right away.
6: So this is the brown sugar pancake flavor.
0: Right. Yeah.
6: It's Hotuk?
0: Hotuk.
6: Hotuk. Yeah. Hotuk is the name of the street food that apparently is a favorite of the band and what this flavor is based on.
0: Right.
6: Which Sweetie told us is absolutely delicious.
0: Well, just based off the smell here.
6: Yes.
0: It's almost, I mean, they say brown sugar, but it really has a maple vibe to it.
6: Absolutely.
0: Right?
6: And I have to say, there have been other limited edition Oreos released.
0: Right.
6: And I'm nothing really makes me like, oh, I really want to try that. I kind of like the regular black and white standard OG, mm-hmm. you know, Oreo. But this is intriguing.
0: Let's try it.
6: Here we go. Mmm. Mmm.
0: Wow. You know what?
6: These are... Wow.
0: That's better than the original.
6: I know. Wow.
0: Whoa. Again, I mean, you know, there is kind of a correlation between brown sugar and maple.
6: Absolutely. Yeah.
0: But I'm getting like a maple-y vibe to it.
6: Mm-hmm.
0: But it's light. It's not too sweet.
6: No. Well, and it's the pancake side, too, because it's brown sugar pancake.
0: Yeah.
6: So I think that maple-iness comes from that pancakiness. Is that an official word, pancakiness?
0: Of course.
6: Yeah.
0: I don't know how to spell it.
6: Wow, this is really good.
0: BTS, you did good.
6: Very good.
0: Or Oreo. I'm not sure. Who do we give credit to on this one?
6: I don't know who. I don't know who benefited more here.
0: Yeah.
6: Because they're
0: both. Who benefited more?
6: They're both global brands, you know?
0: Come on, let's be honest.
6: But I think Oreo
0: benefited more.
6: especially given the timing of everything.
0: Yes.
6: So,
0: Well, these are good. So
6: very good.
0: I guess now the trick is just finding them. I mean, we've heard reports of them being at various stores here locally.
6: I know Mililani Walmart is out already.
0: Okay.
6: Somebody did send me a message on Instagram saying Target had. I don't know if they still had, but yesterday.
0: We had a call from a gentleman yesterday or the day before saying Safeway had them.
6: Safeway Mililani was out, though. I looked that day he called. So I don't know if there is a Safeway that has them. I'm not sure what location. But, you know, you're welcome to DM me on Instagram and let me know if you see them in stores, because I may have to buy more of these.
0: These are good.
6: They're very good. Wow.
0: I'm impressed. Because, you're right. A lot of the times, you know, especially if it's just going to be this collab thing or whatever, doesn't seem like they put a lot
6: Reese's
0: of effort
6: one.
0: Into it. Yeah.
6: There's like a Reese's, I guess, the
0: right.
6: middle. I never tried it, but I saw it before.
0: Mm.
6: I like the lemon Oreos. Those are nice.
0: I want to try, because... I've never tried the Korean pancake thing.
6: Me neither.
0: I want to try it now based off of this.
6: Somebody here must be able to recreate it. We need a middleman, Jimmy.
0: Who can make us some hotak?
6: Yes, some Korean street food.
0: We want to try it now because of Oreo and BTS. Wow, that's good. All right, let's get to the weather today as we will finish eating our cookies here. Sunny, mostly clear. I mean, it's pretty perfect all weekend long. It looks really good.
6: Yes.
0: The highs are going to be like in the low to mid 80s. We'll have some trade winds, not crazy trade winds. They're more like in the 10-mile-an-hour range. That's okay.
6: I'm still going to have gratitude for some, as long as we don't get those southerly conos. You know what I mean?
0: Right.
6: So if we get even 10 to 15, I'm good.
0: That's fine.
6: A little something.
0: You might need your AC.
6: Mm-hmm.
0: I was firing it up yesterday.
6: Looks like a sunscreen weekend, too, if you're going to be outside.
0: I got the...
6: Lather up.
0: I got the notification on my phone from my weather bug that said UV extreme.
6: Oh, so definitely.
0: Yeah.
6: Okay.
0: So... for some of us, it requires about a 250 SPF today and this weekend. Just saying. 83 for the high, currently 76 in Honolulu. It's already 816 here at KSSK.
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0: 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It's Soren Crump with KSSK 10-Minute Traffic.
1: Well, the drive on East Oahu is still in fantastic shape. I'm not seeing any trouble. But leaving West Oahu, the drive is still crawling on the H1 East because of an earlier crash, which has cleared. But still seeing a solid backup that starts at Kualakaʻi Parkway. And then you'll see speeds start to improve just after the H1-H2 merge. The H2 still in good shape. I'm not seeing any trouble in and out of Wahiwa. And keep in mind, we still have this closure on the north side of Cunha Road near Schofield, causing about a 5-minute delay. I'm Soren Crump with a look at your traffic.
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0: KSSK Radio Huntrix with Golden. It's Jimmy the Geek in for Michael W. Perry. By the way, we just got the word, you know, the we had the pre-sale for Capital One for the iHeartRadio Music Festival. That was on Wednesday. Today, about 22 minutes ago, the general tickets went on sale for the iHeartRadio Music Festival. We got the word from iHeart, Friday is already sold out. Get your tickets for Saturday if you want them. Go to AXS.com, but do it quick because these things are selling. And, of course, BTS is on the lineup. That might have something to do with it, just saying. Right now, we want to talk about the Kona low storms that we had and the FEMA relief that is out there because this is coming to an end real soon. In fact, on the line with us right now is Hiro Toya. He's the FEMA Federal Coordinating Officer. Hey, Hiro, how you doing, bud?
1: Hey, good morning. Thanks for having me on.
0: Hey, we really appreciate you being on to talk about this because the deadline is coming up this Sunday, June 14th, to get relief. Real quick, just go into detail what specific relief is available for people who were affected by the Kona low storms.
1: Yeah, that's right. It's hard to believe it's been almost 3 months already for some folks. You know, we had those storms back-to-back in March this year. And the impact was so great that it warranted a federal disaster declaration. And what that means for folks is those who were impacted by the storms, they may be eligible for some financial assistance from FEMA for a number of things. Some folks, of course, had damage to their homes, so we may be able to provide financial assistance to repair those homes. Some folks were displaced for a period of time. They had to go stay in a hotel or even for longer periods of time. So if you had expenses related to evacuations or you're displaced, we might be able to provide financial assistance there. But also, you know, it's not only for your home, but also some of your personal property. So if you had things that were destroyed during the floods or even your car, then we may be able to provide some financial assistance. But, of course, this is not a replacement for insurance. So folks need to go through their insurance first. And whatever insurance doesn't cover, there may be some financial assistance available through FEMA.
0: And how much money is available? Because I know, you know, some people always get concerned, like, I don't want to take money that maybe other people need more than I do.
1: No, that's a really good question. I think we hear that from a lot of local folks, you know, where they feel like they're blessed with what they have and they don't want to take away from anybody else. Well, the good news is you applying and you getting assistance isn't taking anything away from anybody else. So how much funding you get is really going to be dependent on your

0: apply, and we'll work with you and figure out what types of assistance you might be eligible for.
1: And I know we're here on Oahu, and that's our main market, but there are people that listen on the neighbor islands. This applies to everybody statewide, right?
0: So it applies to Oahu as well as Maui County, so that's inclusive of Molokai and Lanai, mm-hmm. and also for the Big Island. Kauai is not included in this disaster declaration,
1: gotcha.
0: And that's because we didn't see the level of impact there. But for those that are in Hawaii County, Maui County, or on Oahu, go ahead and call our 800 number. That's 1-800-621-3362. Or go to disasterassistance.gov so you can register. Now, I also want to provide one more website, and mm-hmm. that's the State Hawaii Emergency Management Agency's website, and that's ready.hawaii.gov.
1: Mm-hmm.
0: And there's links and phone numbers to what I just mentioned, as well as dates and locations for these local recovery centers that we've been running in a collaboration with the counties and certain nonprofits in the state. So we do still have in-person assistance available. And you can check out the locations, dates, and times for all that on that ready.hawaii.gov website.
1: Hiro, I know you were involved in your previous life with emergency management at the city level, right? And I was just wondering, you know, what do you think timeline recovery-wise for everybody that was involved and had damages from the Kona low storms do you see playing out here?
0: Yeah, you know, it's really been a long journey for a lot of folks, you know, and the storms, the first set of storms came in March 10th, right? So that's already over 3 months ago. You know, some folks had extensive damage to their homes and require repairs. We do have some homes that were considered to be destroyed. So we definitely know it's a long journey. And there's no single agency or organization that can make anybody whole and just magically wave a wand. You know, just for everybody that was impacted, I really encourage them to leverage whatever resources that are out there, and FEMA being one of them. We also have low-interest loans available from our partners at the Small Business Administration. And contrary to the name, it's not just for businesses.
1: Right.
0: You can actually get loans from them to repair your home. The state's also running what's called the Disaster Case Management Program, where they provide individualized assistance to folks who are impacted so that they can leverage not only federal resources, but any of the county or state resources and nonprofits that are out there to help. So, you know, we know it's a long journey, and this is, you know, I think forgotten by a lot of folks already if they weren't directly impacted.
1: Right,
0: but certainly we haven't forgotten about them. That's the reason why we're here. So that they can get all the assistance that they're eligible for.
1: Yeah, and the deadline definitely jumped up on us real quick. So, again, that deadline is this Sunday at midnight, June 14th, to apply. You can go to disasterassistance.gov or call 1-800-621-3362. But if you think you've got anything that you could possibly claim, do that by Sunday at midnight, all right? Hiro Toya, we appreciate you coming on and talking about this and all the work that you guys are doing.
0: Thank you for having me on.
1: All right. Have a great day.
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18: Sunny skies today with a high of 83. Trades 10 to 15 miles per hour. Tonight, mostly clear, steady trades, and a low of 75.
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0: 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It's Jimmy the Geek in for Michael W. Perry on your Aloha Friday at 8:38. And the big news of the day is the SpaceX IPO, the largest ever. Now, Elon Musk became a trillionaire earlier this morning because of this. More than 550 million shares of the company. They started off at $135 a share. They are now at $169 a share. So, yeah, that put the company at more than $1.7 trillion. I think almost $2 trillion based off of those numbers. So, yeah, he's a trillionaire. Very nice. And as CEO, he still retains more than 80% of voting power. The shares are listed on NASDAQ under the ticker SPCX. If you want to get you one, maybe two shares, that's all I can afford. And almost one in three Americans are not checking their bank balances because of anxiety. That's according to a U.S. bank survey of over 3,000 adults. Younger adults reported the sharpest money stress, with nearly half of Gen Z saying they would avoid checking their accounts entirely. Nearly three quarters of millennials reported high or moderate anxiety over checking and savings balances, while one in four adults said they would need $10,000 saved up to avoid financial stress. But it is crazy to think about, you know, growing up, we would get the, once a month, you get the statement, then you got to balance your checkbook. And now it's just right there on your app. You can see at any time how much money you have. It's that easy to do it. What are the benchmarks doing? Well, gold started the morning at 42.40. The yen still at 160. Great for us. Oil was down to 84.51 to start the morning. The 10-year bond at 4.48. Bitcoin just shy of 63,900 this morning. And the Dow, mainly because of the SpaceX stuff, all the markets, S&P 500, NASDAQ, the Dow, all going up this morning. The Dow is up 411 points at 51,259. Next time at 9. Oh, and it's Foodie Friday. Somebody's going to win real big in the next 5 minutes right here on KSSK.
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0: SSK Radio, Jim and the Geek in for Michael W. Perry. And yeah, it's time to get a Foodie Friday winner. Uncle's Ice Cream up for grabs, $150 from them, because they've got some great stuff there. The ice cream sandwiches, the Hanabi burnt cheesecakes and all that. We got all your entries on our Instagram at KSSK Hawaii, tagging, of course, our partner Hawaiian Financial Federal Credit Union at Hi-Fi FCU. And it's ringing. All right. Let's see if we can get somebody on the phone here.
1: Hello?
0: Hi, is Patty Sanchez there?
1: This is me.
0: Hi, Patty. This is Jim and the Geek from KSSK Radio.
1: Hi.
0: Why would I be calling you on a Friday morning?
1: Because you guys liked my cheesecake entry thing.
0: You're the winner!
1: Oh, my goodness. Thank you.
0: Foodie Friday, and Patty, that means you get $150 to Uncle's Ice Cream. That means you can get their ice cream sandwiches, which they've had for years, or you can try those new Hanabi burnt cheesecakes that have, like, guava
1: That's
0: flavor.
1: Really good,
0: oh, yeah, the ube flavor, too. You mentioned your entry. What did you put as your favorite topping for cheesecakes?
1: I liked walnut and salted caramel sauce.
0: Oh,
1: on top of my pumpkin pie cheesecake.
0: Oh, pumpkin pie cheesecakes. Oh, you fancy, huh?
1: I try to be.
0: Well, Patty, please enjoy that $150 to Uncle's Ice Cream, and I'm sure they will love to take care of you and let you try all the different stuff that they have, okay?
1: Okay, great.
0: And for everybody else who didn't win, next week we'll do it again, another $150 to Uncle's Ice Cream by playing Foodie Friday on our Instagram at KSSK Hawaii.
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0: KSSK Radio, you know that sound. We're going to talk about movies, but first, something entertaining on the TV. Michael Bublé is performing live prior to the Canada-Bosnia-Herzegovina game.
5: Okay.
0: At the World Cup up there in Canada. There he is.
5: I know spectators will be very excited by the match, but I'd be excited Michael was performing.
0: And more specifically, his hair kind of looks like Benson Boone's hair now.
5: Oh, okay.
0: All right.
5: Did he do any backflips?
0: Not yet.
5: Okay.
0: All right, let's talk movies. This is the streaming stuff, maybe. Somebody went to the movie theater, actually. I don't know. We'll find out from Mandy Suganuma, because she's the only one that's been to a theater lately in the last, 5 years?
5: I did not go to any theaters last weekend. I did just lock in on Netflix, despite the many subscriptions that I have. I watched first The Crash, the true crime documentary.
0: Yeah.
5: I had seen it released sometime earlier in May, so finally got a chance to watch it last weekend. It's about 17-year-old, well, she was 17 back in 2022, Mackenzie Shirilla, who crashed her car traveling over 100 miles an hour into a brick wall, killing her two passengers, her boyfriend and one of their mutual friends after coming home from a graduation party. So the question is, was it a horrible accident or a murder? Now, I followed the case in the media for a while, but this was the first time I really got to visually see all the players involved. All I got to say is, her parents were a trip, is all I can say. And there was actually, her father has suffered fallout since the documentary aired.
0: Well, if you're saying what you're saying, I can imagine.
5: Yes. So that is on Netflix. It's called The Crash. The other thing I watch on Netflix is another Duffer Brothers produced series. It's called Something Very Bad Is Going to Happen. About a young couple who are about to take the big step of getting married. So they're going to go to the groom-to-be's family home. It's a cabin in the woods, and she just can't shake the feeling that something very bad is going to happen.
0: And hence the title.
5: Yes. Little tricky ending that I actually rather enjoyed. 8 episodes on Netflix. That one's called Something Very Bad Is Going to Happen. Now, as far as what I'm looking forward to, yes, I like true crime.
0: Yeah.
5: So I watched the original Alec Murdoch documentary that came out a couple years ago after he was convicted of the murders of his wife and son.
0: Mm-hmm.
5: Now, since then, just in the last month or two, he has won the right to a new trial.
0: Right.
5: Because the county clerk involved in the case, who was featured in the first documentary, she influenced badly.
0: Whoops-a-daisy.
5: The jury. She basically said, well, we all know he's guilty. That's how she approached them.
0: Wow.
5: And that is a big no-no. So now, he has rightfully, regardless of what you believe he did, he has rightfully earned the right to a new trial. So this one's called Instadocs, Alec Murdoch, Unconvicted.
0: Mm-hmm.
5: So I want to watch that. Yeah, there is another documentary I want to see. Really, I don't think it needs much description. Earth, Wind, and Fire doc.
0: Oh, yeah.
5: On HBO by Questlove.
0: Yes, and they're in concert tomorrow, so very apropos.
5: So I'm hoping to watch either or both of those over my busy weekend.
0: Very good. All right. Let's see. Last weekend, I told you I was going to watch a movie that I know Tracy would never watch, because then I don't feel like I'm TV cheating.
5: Uh-huh.
0: She has never, ever seen Fast Times at Ridgemont High.
5: I am boggled.
0: I am, too, because she and I are the same age. We both grew up in the 80s. That's a classic.
5: And I'm younger than you both, even though I just grew up in the 80s. And I've seen that a ton of times. It's like standard.
0: That's almost like saying I've never seen 16 Candles.
5: Or The Breakfast Club.
0: Right?
5: Yes.
0: But she has no desire to watch it, so I'm going to watch it again. It's been a long time. And seeing Jennifer Jason Leigh and Phoebe Cates and Judge Reinhold and Sean Penn. Anthony Edwards has a bit part in there as one of the stoner guys. Nicolas Cage, before he was Nicolas Cage, he's credited as Nicholas Coppola.
5: That's a whole bunch of Academy Award nominated and winning actors.
0: It's crazy.
5: Sean Penn won.
0: Yeah.
5: Forest Whitaker won.
0: That's right. Forest Whitaker's in there too.
5: Wow.
0: Yeah, great movie. And just, for those of us that grew up in the 80s, some great reminiscing of what life was like. That's all I'll say.
5: Leave it at that.
0: Then, when Tracy came home, she wanted to watch this movie. I hadn't heard of it. It came out 2 years ago. Anderson .Paak. It's his directorial debut. He stars in it alongside his son. And the show is called K-Pops. And the reason there's a S at the end of pop, Pops, is because the storyline is he finds out 12 years later, after being with this Korean woman, he has a son who's in a K-pop competition in Korea, where Anderson .Paak's character just happens to be the new drummer for. And so they become father and son and work together to try to get the kid to win the show. So K-Pops.
5: I've seen him drum for BTS.
0: Yeah. He's amazing. I mean, Earth, Wind, and Fire make a cameo appearance in this.
5: Okay.
0: Yeah, no, it's a really...
5: It's all connected.
0: It's cute. It's not the greatest movie, but it's cute. I think most people will enjoy it.
5: So. Sometimes you want something that's just easy and cute.
0: Right. Both of those, by the way, on Prime Video. What I'm looking forward to, we started it a little bit, but I want to finish this now, and this is off of your recommendation, the new Duffer Brothers one, The Burrows.
5: I liked it.
0: On Netflix.
5: I'm glad you're liking it.
0: I mean, it is creepy.
5: Yes.
0: But intriguing, too, because there's a mystery behind it, and you're like, I need to know how the mystery plays out.
5: And the cast.
0: The cast is great.
5: Mm-hmm.
0: Alfred Molina.
5: Yes.
0: Alfre Woodard.
5: Yep.
0: Bill Pullman.
5: Gina Davis.
0: Gina Davis.
5: Jenna Malone.
0: Jenna Malone.
5: Yeah.
0: Ed Begley.
5: Ed Begley.
0: Yeah.
5: Crazy.
0: Good stuff. The Duffer Brothers. I mean, I would hate to hang out with them because everything they do seems to be creepy.
5: Oh my gosh, I want to hang out with them because everything they do seems to be creepy.
0: But that's called The Burrows. How many episodes total? It's eight, right?
5: I believe eight.
0: Yeah. So we're going to bang through the rest of those this weekend, and I'll tell you on Monday final thoughts on that whole series. But The Burrows is on Netflix. Now, that's what we've been watching. Of course, you can tell us what you've been watching, too. Call us. Or use that talkback mic on our free iHeartRadio app. But remember, as always, our disclaimer is,
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9: 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South Africa found themselves shorthanded in the loss.
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0: KSSK Radio, Jimmy the Geek in for Michael W. Perry on your Aloha Friday, June 12th, Foodie Friday. Congratulations again to Patty Sanchez, who just scored her $150 to Uncle's Ice Cream.
5: And I'm all about the salted caramel on pumpkin cheesecake.
0: Wow.
5: Well played, Patty.
0: Wow. She's super fancy.
5: Yes.
0: And so is, I don't know how fancy he is now. We've got a guy who's an Emmy Award winner.
5: Okay.
0: Who has been in a lot of stuff. But lately, we'll get to that in a second.
5: Mm-hmm.
0: Let's talk about what he's been in. He won an Emmy for 30-something. He's been in The West Wing, the movie Field of Dreams. He was Poindexter in
5: Revenge of the Nerds.
0: He, you know, the one with the big, thick glasses who plays the mean violin.
5: Uh-huh.
0: What else was... Oh, he was in Birds of Paradise here in Hawaii.
5: I never watched that show.
0: That was back in the 90s. His kids on the show were Seth Green and Jennifer Love Hewitt.
5: Ah.
0: Yeah.
5: You know what else he's in?
0: What?
5: Trouble.
0: You know what else he's in? Jail.
5: Uh-huh.
0: Yeah, he's... What was the run-in he had?
5: Well, he was actually fleeing from authorities before surrendering because there are some allegations of underage somethings.
0: Oh. And,
5: yeah, it's not good. It's...
0: Enjoy your 69th birthday in jail, Timothy Busfield.
5: Mm-hmm.
0: Yikes.
5: Yeah.
0: Well, happy birthday to him.
5: Innocent until proven guilty. I'm
0: exactly.
5: just saying that the allegations
0: right.
5: are not great. And then when you run, it also doesn't look good.
0: No.
5: So.
0: And we also know that Mandy will watch the documentary on Netflix that'll come out later on about him.
5: And report back later.
0: Yes. Happy birthday to you if June 12th is your birthday. Right now, Mandy's got all the news of the world.
5: Thank you, Jimmy. President Trump says terms that were leaked related to a deal with Iran are fake news and have nothing to do with what's been agreed to. Trump posted on Truth Social pushing back on reports from Iranian state media, calling its leaders very dishonorable. This comes after Trump canceled scheduled strikes against Iran yesterday, since progress was being made on a deal with the Middle Eastern country. An active shooting situation in Midland, Texas is done, with the suspect dead. At least one victim was killed and 11 others were hurt. The incident started around 8:30 local time, and the suspect eventually barricaded himself inside a building, with video showing officers exchanging gunfire. U.S. Park Police have opened an investigation after the numbers 8647 appeared etched in the grass near the Washington Monument yesterday. The Trump administration has argued in the past that the term 8647 could constitute a threat against the nation's 47th president. The Department of the Interior called the message deranged vandalism, adding that anyone who makes a threat against the president will be found and held accountable. Millions across the Northeast and Mid-Atlantic will be slammed by severe storms today. Damaging winds and hail are expected to be the primary threats. NOAA's Storm Prediction Center has issued a level 2 out of 5 risk of severe thunderstorms for parts of the region, which include major cities like Philadelphia, Washington, D.C., Baltimore, and New York City. Finally, it's official. Elon Musk is now the world's first trillionaire. It comes after his company SpaceX went public today. Last night, the company said in an SEC filing that it's raising $75 billion while starting sales for shares started at $135 each. It's now up to $160, $170. SpaceX's valuation is now above $2 trillion. KSSK News Time, it's 9:05. Jimmy, give us an update on Wall Street.
0: I wonder if Elon could just, you know, like, just give everybody $100. You know? Everybody in the country, here's $100. It wouldn't even faze him a bit.
5: Probably not. I mean, if a billion is 12 zeros, a trillion is 15?
0: Yeah. He could give us... each one of us just $100 in cash, and it wouldn't even phase him.
5: Yeah, I can't even comprehend that kind of money.
0: All right. And by the way, it's now the SpaceX is up to 167 again. So at one point, it was up at like 175. So,
5: wow, okay.
0: It's definitely gone well over the starting price there. And the Dow, as a result, is way up as well, 409 points at 51,258 right now. Mandy, what's going on around here?
5: Well, Jimmy, El Nino conditions are officially present in the Pacific. NOAA says the climate pattern is expected to strengthen into the winter. In Hawaii, the designation can mean a busier hurricane season and later a higher risk of dry conditions. Forecasters say there is a 63% chance it becomes a very strong El Nino from November through January. A 27-year-old Oahu woman is being sentenced to 2 years in prison for destroying evidence. Prosecutors say Jordan Ishida pleaded guilty to being an accessory after the fact, after destroying two cell phones tied to a federal firearms case. The phones were evidence in an investigation involving a convicted felon accused of having a gun and ammunition. A Honolulu lifeguard is warning people about king tides after helping rescue a surfer at China Walls. The off-duty lifeguard reportedly jumped into action earlier this week after a surfer was in distress. Officials say higher water levels can make ocean conditions more dangerous, especially near rocks and ledges. King tides are expected to peak in Hawaii this weekend. Finally, King Kamehameha Day celebrations continue across Oahu this weekend. The annual lei draping ceremony is being held at 2:30 p.m. today at the King Kamehameha statue, and the 109th parade is set for tomorrow morning at 9 a.m., starting at Iolani Palace and traveling through downtown Honolulu. A ho'olalea will follow. KSSK News Time, it's 9:07.
0: All right, we talked about Elon Musk and his SpaceX and that business kind of stuff. Let's talk about a couple of other business things that I'm like, I don't know. First off, Visa working with OpenAI to let AI agents shop and purchase things on your behalf.
5: Well, what's the worst that could happen with that, huh?
0: The worst that could happen is this is how Skynet builds itself up by all the AI bots buying stuff using your credit card to fund the robots.
5: It could also wipe out all the credit card debt, too.
0: It could do that, too. The way it works, users connect a Visa card to ChatGPT, and then you can set limits on how much the AI spends and where it can buy from. And the example they used was you telling ChatGPT to find wireless headphones costing less than $150. The AI then finds the item and buys it for you. There is no word on if there are fees for this service. But again, why?
5: You know, I could see using its research skills to find me items I could compare. But the actual decision of purchasing,
0: right,
5: I still got to make it myself.
0: Yeah.
5: Do you not ever wiggle? Do you not ever waffle when you're looking at something? You're kind of thinking about it. You know what I mean?
0: Well, do you haggle?
5: Yeah. Well, I mean, can an AI haggle on my behalf? Sometimes the price is the price, right?
0: Yeah.
5: If the price is the price.
0: No, you got to haggle.
5: Sometimes, though, you'll almost, and then you change your mind, you know?
0: Oh, I do that a lot.
5: So if you give it permission.
0: You know how many text messages or emails I get to say, hey, you left something in your cart.
5: Oh.
0: Yeah, there's a reason.
5: Yes.
0: I chickened out.
5: And are we so lazy we cannot manage our carts ourselves anymore?
0: I just, I look at everything, especially when it comes to the AI stuff, from the angle of what could go wrong. And me giving my Visa card information to ChatGPT sounds like the dumbest thing I could do.
5: I don't disagree with you there.
0: Sorry, OpenAI. What's in your wallet? Waymo. You've heard me talk about them before.
5: Mm-hmm.
0: And how much I am anti-Waymo. I refuse to get in a car that has no driver.
5: Fair.
0: Okay?
5: I understand the reluctance.
0: Okay. Well, now Waymo is taking it to the next level with a subscription tier service. They're calling it Waymo Premier. It'll be $30 a month, and they will target, for now, avid users in some of their most popular markets, which are San Francisco, L.A., and Phoenix. They've already sent out invite-only, you know, stuff to their select riders that they think fit the criteria.
5: Yeah, I mean, I can kind of see it being like an Uber Eats, where you have a subscription, right? Mm. So that they encourage you to use the services because we'll waive fees for this and we'll waive fees for that. Although we always put it on the back end over here. But we'll waive it, right?
0: We'll cook the books. Subscribers will get prioritized matching, up to 5 free cancellations per month, and get 10% back in loyalty credits or Waymo cash.
5: Okay.
0: All right. I just cannot get in the car that has no driver.
5: Well,
0: what
5: would you prefer? Would you prefer a Waymo on one end,
0: mm-hmm,
5: driverless vehicle,
0: mm-hmm,
5: or a super speed bus at 140 miles an hour?
0: But it has a human driver.
5: Yes.
0: Human driver.
5: Really?
0: Any day.
5: At 140?
0: I mean, I've driven 110 on a freeway before.
5: I have not.
0: Oh,
5: okay. If I hit 70, I start to get a little nervous. I start to get nervous around 70. I'm like, that's kind of fast for me.
0: Well, I mean, there's certain places on the continent where, I mean, when I did that,
5: everybody else is going as fast.
0: I was driving 110. This is on the freeway. I can't remember what the name of the freeway is, but it's the one between Sacramento and San Jose. And I was doing 110, and I was getting lapped.
5: See, I don't have enough experience with that.
0: Yeah.
5: I have driven in L.A. I have driven in Vegas, and it's usually short romps, you know?
0: Oh, yeah.
5: So, like I said, maybe 70.
0: Well, in L.A., there's too much traffic.
5: Yes, exactly. So, that's really my experience.
0: By the way, kids, don't listen to Uncle Jimmy.
5: Yeah.
0: Drive the speed limit, please.
5: Uh-huh.
0: I was 22 when I did it. It was
5: a
0: long time ago. But anyway, I would rather take the human driver than a driverless car. That just freaks me out.
5: Yeah, I don't really know how it works, but is Waymo even on freeways yet, or is it like still within cities and surface streets? I feel like,
0: from what I know, at least I know of in Phoenix, Luke was telling me they don't do freeways.
5: Okay, so we're just talking like short trips.
0: Right.
5: Yeah, generally.
0: Surface stuff,
5: Okay. I wish.
0: Still yet.
5: You a little,
0: I don't know.
5: Try, maybe.
0: Because what could go wrong?
5: Yeah, that's true.
0: The weather, that's not wrong.
5: Oh, my gosh.
0: The weather is right. Sunny, mostly clear tonight, 83 for the high. Trade winds, around 10 miles an hour, right in that range. So a little bit of cooling. But, again, we're only going to 83. We're currently at 76 in Honolulu, and that's it. It's 9:14.
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0: KSSK Radio, Luke Combs with his fast car. And speaking of the cars, we were just talking about the Waymos. My classmate Jackie had just messaged me that they do have them on the freeways now in Arizona. They just started doing that recently. So, okay. That's another thing to worry about. Waymos on the freeways. But she brought up a good point. She said, one of the positives that she liked about it was the fact that, especially for a woman, she said, feeling safe with no male driver, knowing you'll get there safe. Okay. And I'll throw one positive I can think of. Not having to do any awkward conversation with the driver. You just want to sit there in the back of the car and just chill. Yeah, all right. Waymo. Let's talk about getting in shape, because that's something I need to worry about right now. Not driverless cars. I need to worry about getting in shape. And you do too for the summer. Well, UFC Gym is the place to do it. I've told you about UFC Gym for a long time now. Such an awesome environment at all the five locations. Did you know they have five now? 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
1: Sunny skies today with a high of 83. Trades 10 to 15 miles per hour. Tonight, mostly clear, steady trades, and a low of 75.
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4: Hey, good morning, everybody. And let's see. It's Aloha Friday. No, we're done Monday. Yep. We're going to play. Aloha Friday. Took a long time to get here, but we are here. Hey, check this out. I got to tell you about the movie that's opening up today. I have mentioned it before, but just a reminder. Opening today, Steven Spielberg's Disclosure Day. Gave it 4 stars. If you go see that movie this weekend, will you do me a favor? 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Mahalo. Hey, Sports Shorts, I've been telling you for years and years about gambleholic, mean-spirited, womanizer, Phil Mickelson. Well, yesterday, Phil Mickelson was thrown off his own golf course after a woman worker accused him of inappropriate interaction and touching. Phil Mickelson, not surprised. Canada, Mexico, and here in the United States, Seattle, San Francisco, Los Angeles, Dallas, Houston, Kansas City, Atlanta, Boston, New York, New Jersey, Philadelphia, and Miami will basically be hosting 82 Super Bowls in 38 days. Yeah, the World Cup is here. While Fox is the main carrier of the games, they will be shown on multiple networks. The USA soccer team first game is tonight on Fox against Paraguay. I'll be watching. Ratings should be huge. By the way, speaking of ratings, Monday night's NBA game between the New York Knicks and the San Antonio Spurs were the highest ratings for an NBA game since Michael Jordan played. Game 5 of that series, tomorrow night, ABC. I'll be watching that too. More celebrity parenting news. Shaquille O'Neal, who in the past, and I've reported this before, says that none of his 6 kids will get an automatic inheritance of his estimated $500 million. Shaq says that he has always told his kids, quote, "We ain't rich, I'm rich," end quote. But Shaquille has recently said that he has told all 6 kids, if you earn at least a bachelor's degree, you will get some money in inheritance. And if you earn a master's degree, you will get even more money in inheritance. Furthermore, he would love to see any of his kids or all of his kids become entrepreneurs and says if they do that, he would be very happy to consider investing in whatever business they were in. But again, never just a straight inheritance. You know, Shaquille O'Neal says he wants his kids to work and be successful on their own. Good for him. Then you have Kristen Bell and Dax Shepard, who have 2 kids who are reportedly so spoiled that they're just hard to even be around. The kids are 12 and 13, and when they fly, Kristen buys out the entire first-class cabin so the kids won't be bothered, or maybe that the kids won't bother anybody else. Personally, I like Shaq's approach to parenting. Hey, that's just me. Hey, have a wonderful day. Great weekend. Talk to you on Monday. Aloha. See ya.
3: Yeah, thank you very much, Mr. Evans. He was mentioning the World Cup stuff. Yeah, USA playing Paraguay today. That's 3 o'clock our time. By the way, you can catch that on Fox. The other game of the day is on right now as we speak. We mentioned it earlier. It's Canada and Bosnia-Herzegovina. And Canada is the favorite in this one, but they are currently up right now. Bosnia is 1-0. Okay. This is they're in the 28th minute as we speak. So, yeah, World Cup. And you can listen to most of the games on our sister station, Fox Sports 990. Right now we got music for you from Journey. Little slow dance song, a little couple skate song back in the skating land days. Yeah. Open arms on KSSK. It's already 9:32 on your Aloha Friday.

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groove tonight. Well, they'll be grooving, all right, tomorrow night at the Blaisdell Arena, sitting there now to Ron Hashiro, who's going to get to go. Woohoo! Happy Aloha Friday. You got me, Sweetie Picaro, on 92.3 KSSK. Oh, it's going to be a good day. Here's Justin Bieber. Daisies.

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Katy Perry on 92.3 KSSK Hawaii's Feel Good Favorites of yesterday and today. I am Sweetie Picard. Coming up at 11 o'clock, your next chance to win $2,500 in our ultimate American getaway. 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

0: 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I'm Michael W. Perry, and now is your chance to win $2,500. 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

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Hope you're all having a perfect Aloha Friday. 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

0: 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Go visit the beautiful national parks, the landmarks. 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

0: asking at all. What a beautiful song. I love it. I love all of Hawaii's feel-good favorites of yesterday and today. Hope you are loving it, too. Thanks for hanging out with me, Sweetie Beccaro, at 92.3 KSSK. And, of course, our iHeartRadio Music Festival presented by Capital One is back. It's happening September 18th and 19th at the T-Mobile Arena in Las Vegas. 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In fact, Friday is already sold, so Saturday is still on sale. Go now before it's gone. More feel-good favorites standing by, but first let's check in with the KSSK News Center.
1: From the KSSK News Center, I'm Mandy Suganuma. President Trump says terms that were leaked related to a deal with Iran are fake news and have nothing to do with what's been agreed to. Trump pushed back on reports from Iranian state media. This comes after Trump yesterday canceled scheduled strikes against Iran since progress was being made on a deal. President Trump is reopening parts of Pacific Marine monuments to commercial fishing. The move applies to parts of Papahanaumokuakea, Mariana Trench, and Rose Atoll. The White House says the change will support fishermen and seafood production. The decision is drawing mixed reaction from fishing advocates and environmental groups. And El Nino conditions are officially present in the Pacific. NOAA says the climate pattern is expected to strengthen into the winter. In Hawaii, the designation can mean a busier hurricane season and later a higher risk of dry conditions. El Nino could strengthen from November through January. From the KSSK News Center, I'm Mandy Suganuma.
2: Man, whenever...
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Chicago's Will You Still Love Me on 92.3 KSSK. Of course I will. I am Sweetie Picard. It's a little after 12 o'clock. It is lunchtime. Time to grind. Go get some peanut butter cookies because today is National Peanut Butter Cookie Day. Here's Post Malone and Morgan Wallen.

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0: Yes, that was Huntrix with Golden. Always got to go up, right? Thanks for keeping it here on 92.3 Kansas K. I am Sweetie Vaccaro. And I hope our soccer team goes up, up, up, because they're playing Paraguay right now. World Cup soccer is on. I got my Starbucks captain's cup holder yesterday. Oh, I love it. Let's go. USA, USA. And USA is turning 250, and we're giving you a chance to win your fair share of $250,000. Next chance for you to win, 2 p.m. So keep it here for the chance of winning. Right now, we want to congratulate our KSSK Coach of the Week. This week, our winner is Blake Lau from Pac-5 softball coach. And they actually won the Division II HHSAA championship this year on Maui. So congratulations to Blake Lau, softball coach over at Pac-5. He will be receiving some Domino's pizza and a Coach of the Week medal courtesy of Spectrum. Mahalo to our sponsors, Domino's Pizza and Spectrum and KSSK. And it's our final Coach of the Week, and we're our legacy of Dr. Coach Larry Price, who brought this to us 30 years ago. So keep it up. We're going to be bringing the program back up in August.
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Fergie, big girls don't cry. And I'm just going to tell you, yes, we do. Thanks for listening to 92.3 KSSK, and it's okay. Hope you're having a wonderful Aloha Friday. Here's Christina Perry.

all over. Yeah, always more better. That was Ehukai with Molokai Slide for Ken on Molokai. Hope you're having a wonderful Aloha Friday. Sweetie Bakar with you on 92.3 KSSK.

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0: Okay, Lonnie with Folded on 92.3 KSSK, Hawaii's feel-good favorites of yesterday and today. Malanui franking out with me, Sweetie Picaro. Do you know it is National Red Rose Day? So everybody should get roses today. That's right. That's a reason. Well, you can give some roses to our birthday celebrants. It is birthday celebration time. And if you are celebrating your birthday today, haʻolilaha now. A very special birthday shout out to a couple of my broadcasting friends. Dave Lancaster celebrating a birthday today. Stephanie Lum. Jai Cunningham. Oh, yeah. They all, hope they got the day off. Nah, they didn't. Kelsey Teller, Ryan Iaya, John Ching, Dij Picaro, and Sean Picaro. Happy birthday to you. Happy birthday. Haʻolilaha now.
1: From the KSSK News Center, I'm Mandy Suganuma. An active shooting situation in Midland, Texas is done with the suspect dead. At least one victim was killed and 11 others injured. The incident started around 8:30 local time, and the suspect eventually barricaded himself inside a building with video showing officers exchanging gunfire. A Honolulu lifeguard is warning people about king tides after helping rescue a surfer at China Walls. The off-duty lifeguard reportedly jumped into action earlier this week after a surfer was in distress. Officials say higher water levels can make ocean conditions more dangerous. King tides are expected to peak this weekend. And a 27-year-old Oahu woman is being sentenced to 2 years in prison for destroying evidence. Prosecutors say Jordan Ishida pleaded guilty to being an accessory after the fact, after destroying two cell phones tied to a federal firearms case. Ishida will also serve 3 years supervised release. From the KSSK News Center, I'm Mandy Suganuma.
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17: 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But you also scored cherry red sunglasses, a super cute straw bucket bag, adorable espadrilles, and a bold maxi dress that you can wear pretty much anywhere. And is that a sunny little suitcase? Well, with deals like these, it's easy to find exactly what you are and aren't looking for. Yes, JCPenney.
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Hot legend on 92.3 KSSK, Hawaii's feel-good favorites of yesterday and today. I am Sweetie Picard. Coming up at 2 o'clock, your next chance to win $2,500 in the Ultimate American Getaway. Yeah, America's turning 250, so we want to give you some cash. Are you okay with that? Of course you are. Here's Tina Turner.

92.3 KSSK. I am Sweetie Beccaro. Time for Dreams with Fleetwood Mac. You know who's going to be here? Fleetwood Mac. It is the Fleetwood Mac tribute band, and it's all happening at the Blue Note on Saturday, August 8th. 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

0: I just might be singing with all of Hawaii's feel-good favorites of yesterday and today. Okay, Garen's Barbarians, I'm singing. I hope you're singing with me. I am Sweetie Picaro. You know who's singing with me? Mufi Hanuman. Thank you, Mufi. Thanks for hanging out with me on this Aloha Friday on 92.3 KSSK. Kurt Williams standing by, and he'll have the next keyword for you to enter to win your chance of $2,500 in the Ultimate American Getaway. Yeah, America's turning 250, and we want to give you some money. Woohoo! All good, right? All right, before I leave you, let's do a little reflection. No matter what this week may have thrown your way, remember that joy doesn't always come from perfect circumstances. It really comes from choosing gratitude in the middle of it all. Take a moment today to appreciate something good, no matter how small. Maybe it's a smile, a kind word, a beautiful sunrise or a sunset. Just be grateful and be positive. And here is my positive quote of the day. Joy grows when gratitude leads the way. Count your blessings, share your smile, and see how much brighter your day becomes. Ahui ho malama pono. Take care of each other. Happy Aloha Friday. Now go get a red rose and some peanut butter because it's National Red Rose Day and National Peanut Butter Day.
1: SK News Center, I'm Mandy Suganuma. Hawaii Budget and Finance Director Seth Colby is temporarily serving as governor. The governor's office says acting Governor Keith Regan and Attorney General Ann Lopez are both out of state through June 15th. Governor Josh Green remains out of state through June 23rd and is in daily contact with state leaders. After it is weaned, NOAA is planning to relocate a Hawaiian monk seal pup from Waikiki to a less crowded area. The pup was born May 3rd at Kaimana Beach to Ka'iwi, a 15-year-old monk seal. Officials say the pup is near weaning age when its mother will leave it to learn to swim and hunt on its own. And millions across the Northeast and Mid-Atlantic will be slammed by severe storms today. Damaging winds and hail are expected to be the primary threats. NOAA's Storm Prediction Center has issued a level 2 out of 5 risk of severe thunderstorms for parts of the region, which include Philadelphia, Baltimore, and New York City. From the KSSK News Center, I'm Mandy Suganuma.
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11: 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Number 3. 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
2: Well, we were a group of musicians and writers, or Bernie and I were writers, and we never wanted to rest on our laurels. We never did. It was all about the next one. Let's see if we can make a musically better album than the next one, take a little bit more risks. You know, all my albums were very different from each other. Elton John was different from Tumbleweed, was just different from Madman, which was different to Honky Chateau. So, you know, we didn't repeat the same formula. We were a group of musicians finding our way and having a joyous experience doing it. And I think the momentum of that and the fact that we did get on well with each other, it just came as a natural progression. And we didn't think about it. I mean, this is instantaneous music. This is not a Brill Building stuff. This is, I sit down, write the songs, the band's there, go over to the studio, play it, bang.
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